Oh, indeed. It's 4 in the morning. Great country classic from Farron Young. If you love your country music, don't forget every Thursday between 11 and 1, Alan is our country expert, and you get 2 hours of the very best of proper country music, the classics, with Alan every Thursday between 11 and 1. Before that, we had the Mr. Asa Minor and the orchestra with the Grieg Piano Concerto. And I told you about music being old. That's well over 100 years old. We're going into the second hour of the show now with a classic track from Julie London duetting with Mr. Gregory Porter. They're off to the moon.

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What a sound, the brilliant Manhattan Transfer, getting their kicks on Route 66, on all-time music rates. Lots of music and tracks that you're hearing that you just don't hear on national radio anymore for whatever reason. This music must be played still. It's classics, it's great. Why should it be hidden away? We dust it down, we play it off. These are great, great songs. A lot of us take it back to certain times in our lives. People we remember, loved ones that we've lost. It can associate with lots of different things, and that's my aim on all-time music rates, to keep these great tracks rolling out on the airwaves. Eurovision. We don't win it very often, but when we do, sometimes we hit the right notes, like Lulu did in 1969. It won.

for the great days of BBC Radio Merseyside, doing The Late Show with Linda McDermott on the movie nights. The love theme, of course, by the Love Unlimited Orchestra, was Linda's theme tune to her Under the Duvet nights when she was on Radio Merseyside. Now, sadly gone, the 10 o'clock shows right across the country, local radio axed by the BBC. Terrible move. Bad, bad mistake indeed. But there you go, remembering Linda Mac at Radio Merseyside and Under the Duvet. And before that, of course, it was our Lulu, well into her 70th year now, and that Eurovision winner, Boom Bang A Bang. Here's the sound of Mr. Seth MacFarlane and a gorgeous Bing Crosby classic.

The very talented Seth MacFarlane, Family Guy and all that. Great singer as well, with the big bands, the big orchestra, John Wilson, done many albums as well. A funny, funny man. I like the Western he did. What was it? Something Happens in the West. Hilarious. Great, great stuff. Here on Vintage Radio, all-time music greats. Let's go back to the war years and the great duo of Flanagan and Allen, who appeared literally 5 minutes from the studio at the famous Argyle Theatre, Birkenhead.

Fantastic. What a voice. Bud Flanagan of Flanagan and Allen fame. Maybe it's because I'm a Londoner. And to think they appeared just literally 5 minutes from here at the famous Argyle Theatre. You see, it's all remembered here on All Time Music Greats. There's a beautiful duet from the much missed, and I mean that so sincerely, Eva Cassidy, duetting with Katie Mellower, and a beautiful song.

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1: Wasn't that beautiful? Eva Cassidy, the late great, and Casey Mellower and the Louis Armstrong classic, What a Wonderful World. Born on this very day, 112 years ago. Yes, 27th of February 1914 was the brilliant piano player Winifred Atwell, born, of course, in Trinidad, migrated to Britain and enjoyed great success here and also in Australia as well with all those rag piano hits, the sound of the piano. She was around the same time, there was a gang of them, wasn't there? There was Mrs. Mills, there was Russ Conway. They were all brilliant sorts of pianists in their own right and they all had their own style of playing. Even in the 70s, we had the likes of Bobby Crush. But Winifred Atwell, wow, she was brilliant. Could she make a piano sing? Famously did the Pop Black theme, didn't she? The black and white rag for the snooker, if you remember, on TV way back in the 70s. But one of her big hits, and we celebrate her, we remember her. She passed away in February 1983 at the age of 69. In Sydney, Australia. But on all-time music greats, we remember the greats. And here's the great lady herself of the Ivories and the poor people of Paris.

Yeah, whatever that well, the poor people of Paris. And also sharing a birthday today, the 27th of April, born in 1959, Sheena Easton.

There you go, Sheena Easton. Happy birthday. Born this very day, 27th of April, 1959. Born the same year as me. Yeah, she's 67 years young today. Originally came to fame, of course, on that TV show, The Big Time, way back in the 70s. And, of course, her claim to fame was she had the honour of singing a James Bond song, of course, For Your Eyes Only, which we often play on at the movies. Don't forget, on a Wednesday between 2 and 4, I take you to the movies. We have 2 hours of great movie songs, soundtracks and classics with our popcorn, our Buttercus and our Kiora, and our favourite seat at our local Odeon or ABC Cinema. By the way, last week's all-time music great show gets repeated this very morning, coming round at midnight tonight. The final run of it goes out on our midnight till 6 a.m. run, when we do repeats, but all-time music greats gets a repeat run at midnight tonight, between midnight and 2 a.m. If you didn't catch last week's show, or you're up and about, you can't sleep, pop the kettle on, get yourself a cuppa and get the toast going.

Oh, the sound of Gordon Lightfoot, the late great. We lost him a couple of years ago. What a singer, what a songwriter. Big favourites of Roger Rice, who does his music show every Wednesday between noon and two. Roger's one of the original veteran presenters on Vintage Radio. Yes. Since it came on the air way back in 2009. Vintage Radio has been one of the longest established community radio stations on the world, if not one of the first, and it's still going strong in 2026. We've got a fantastic team of presenters here. We've got, you know, Paul does his Rock Cafe shows, Barry with his Hotchpot show, Colette with the Something for Everyone, Anthony Pierce is doing his soul music show, we've got Gareth doing the Beatles and his Strictly Dance. Alan looks after the Irish and the countryside of the Say Station. Chris Jarry with his Rock with Soul. And of course, we've got Moira as well on a Saturday with All Things Rock. Our very own Jerry Devine does a great afternoon delight show. Great mixed bag of music. And David Nixon and John Jenkins do the fantastic Garden Party radio show. And David also does his Saturday morning slot between 9 and 10 with Swings the Thing. That's a great hour, a great swing music, everything from Ella Fitzgerald to Frank Sinatra, you name it, and he does it for you. Tom, of course, looks after the blue suede shoes and the 50s rock and roll, and our very own Malks, Lionel Malkin. He's our 80s man. He looks after the 80s special every Friday between 10 and 12 noon. It's a full mid-morning mix of 80s tracks. Absolutely brilliant. We've got a great gang here at Vintage Radio. And Richard Wall, of course, he does the Sunday selection, plays a great mixed bag, again, right across the board on a Sunday morning between 10 and 12. And he's back again, of course, on Friday, well, almost live, again with his Almost Live show. Richard as well, one of the original presenters from Vintage Radio. We've got a great, great team here at Vintage Radio. And if you think you'd like to present a show, we do have a couple of slots here and there. We'll always glad to listen to you. Tell us what you like to do. Just simply get in touch with us at the station. You know exactly how to do that, and we'll get back to you and we'll see what we can arrange. 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

Their lips are sealed and the Fun Boy 3. Following me at 2 o'clock, Barry. I've just had a call from Barry about half an hour ago, and sadly, Barry was on his way, but he's not feeling too well at all. So Barry won't make it into the studio today, he's let us know. But no worries, because Paul has gladly slipped in an archive show from Barry from probably a few weeks back, a couple of months back even. So you'll still get a great hodgepodge show with our Barry between 2 and 4. So you'll still have Barry on the airwaves doing his usual, his quiz, his jokes. Oh, yes. The jokes, the unknown tracks, the trivia. It'll still be a great show from way back a few weeks ago. So we're sorry to hear Barry's little, because I looked at the little bit of banter with him when he comes into the studio. Barry's in the studio. Good afternoon. His Prescotteers all waiting for him. So, Barry, get yourself better, mate, and let's hope that you're up and running again. I'm sure you will be, to be back live in the studio next Monday. So there you go, Barry's Hotspot Show will still go ahead, thank you Paul, and it'll be an archive show, so you can still sit back and have some fun with Barry this afternoon. I was looking at a paper cutting that we had in the, we have our folder here with lots of old paper cutting. This was from 15 years ago in 2011, and they were looking at the things that we used to do. It's called Duties for the Digital Dinosaurs, basically saying, you know, who uses a VHS tape now, who buys a CD, and well, I still buy a CD. I'm basically looking at things, and there's a long list here. I'm just going to read a few off now. It says, like, you know, who books tickets over the phone now? Well, I think people still do. Who uses public phones? Well, of course, you can't really say any now. Who buys CDs or have a CD collection? Well, I've got thousands of CDs. I wouldn't dream of parting with them. Who buys papers anymore? But there you go. Who uses a phone directory? Now, listen, a phone directory is dead handy. I know it's all, you know, it's on your smartphone, all that, but a phone book was so handy. My mate over in Liverpool, he still kept hold of it. It's very handy because you've got the addresses listed as well, but that's something else. Who dials 1471? Who buys flowers from a florist? Well, I think people still do that, don't they? Yeah, they go to, who goes to car boot sales? You can't move for them. There's that many people there. Who looks up something in a dictionary? Ah. Who visits a bank or a building society? Well, you're lucky if you can find a bank or a building society, I know. But I was actually in the bank this morning, popped in there this morning. So some of us still do use them. Who uses an address book? Who makes mixtapes anymore? Ah, on the old cassettes, you remember all that, doing the mixtapes on a Sunday, depositing the button before the DJ spoke. Yeah. Who prints photos anymore? Who records things using VHS? I've got to tell you, well, obviously I don't now because I've got the technology to do that, but I've still got stacks of VHS tapes. Because you just don't know what's on them. I'm actually going to box them up and send them off down to Paul at Talking Pictures, because he always says, you know, you could have some, you know, I know I've got hundreds and hundreds of old TV shows and programs from 20, 30 years ago that have probably been well wiped now and gone. And of course, if it's of something interest, well, Noel at Talking Pictures could use it with his, don't forget, his footage detectives on a Sunday between 5 and 6. But also, of course, he has lots of his archive shows as well on Talking Pictures on Channel 82 Freeview, one of the best stations on the airways. But yeah, there's more things there on that list. Yeah, who dials directory inquiries? Oh, isn't it awful? Who warms hot drinks on the stove? Well, tries on lots of shoes in the shop. Oh, dear me.

Late great Neil Sedaka's song, of course, Love Will Keep Us Together, became a big hit, of course, for the Captain Anthony Hill here on the Vintage Radio. So don't forget, following me, it'll be a rerun, an archive show of Barry's Hotch Pot Show. Barry's a little bit under the weather, so we've got an archive show going out for Barry between 2 and 4. Then between 4 and 6, it's Jerry Devine's Afternoon Delight. That's a repeat run of Jerry's Afternoon Delight show. It's delightful. Then between 6 and 8, Something for Everyone, live show from our Colette in the studio. Colette does every Monday between 6 and 8. And then, of course, she's back in again on Wednesday morning with the same show again. All your requests she can take for you from 10 a.m. till noon every Wednesday as well. But Colette live from 6 till 8, Something for Everyone. It really is something for everyone. Music right across the board brings you right up to date. And then between 8 till 8, the top cast himself comes in the studio with his bag of records, his sleeping bag, throws it on the floor, has a lie down, and then he kicks the show in. There's our Anthony Top Cap. It's a great show, late sounds right through to the late hours here. So it's a full day here on Vintage Radio. So whatever you do, don't move that dial. Looking back on the things that we used to do, that bit about the cassettes and recording the music off the radio, especially the charts on a Sunday. Do you remember it? And trying to pause it literally just before the DJ spoke. Yeah, listening to the top 20. This will take you back.

0: There you go, that's the governor after you've gone. It's time for me to go. Many thanks for staying with me on All Time Music Greats. It's always a pleasure to entertain you on a Monday and a Friday. Don't forget, this show does get repeated, as I say, on a Friday between noon and two, so you don't miss out. I'm back Wednesday, of course, with the movie show, of course, at the movies, 2 hours of great movie sounds and songs from the big screen. And, of course, there's a late night repeat at midnight tonight, of course, of All Time Music Greats. Hodgepodge coming up with Barry. It's a repeat archive show for our Barry. Get well, Barry. We missed you. But you can still sit back and listen to one of his past shows. Always great fun. Followed by Jerry Devine. Then, of course, Colette will be in live with Something for Everyone. And Top Cat himself between 8 till 8. Whatever you're doing, thanks for having me at yours. Always a pleasure. Stay tuned to Vintage Radio. Lots of love. Bye for now.
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1: Hearing from you.

Good afternoon, my lovely little Prescott Hears. Delighted to be with you on this Monday, the 2nd of February, 2026. And it's not a bad day. It's a bit grey, but it's not raining. It's just a normal day in Britain. So, what have I got for you today? Well, of course, I have a special today. Today, because it's the first of the month, is my musical special. And for those who remember my last one, where all the tracks came up saying unknown artist, you'll never guess what's up today. It's unknown artists again. So to be honest, I haven't got a clue what is coming up. I'll have a good guess, mind you, but I haven't got a clue. But what else have we got for you? Well, about 2:30, I'm going to try and do a quiz. And then we've got a bit of history, we've got a bit of jokes, hopefully. And then, we have mainly marvellous music. So let's try a track. I haven't got a clue. It could be Secret Love by Doris Day and Calamity Jane. Who knows? Shall we have a guess? I think Secret Love is my bet.

Yay! One to me. It's probably the only one I will get this afternoon. But there we are. That was Doris Day and Secret Love from, of course, Calamity Jane. You could hear the dum dum dum dum dum. Hey! So, it is now time for the joke of the week. Oh, no, you say. Oh, yes, I say. Well, here we go. A genie granted me a wish. I said, I want to be happy. And now I live with six other dwarves and I work in a mine. Ah, well, now... That was a dreadful joke, wasn't it? It was a dreadful joke. Right. But I liked it. What is my track? Well, I'm going to try and say it's possibly I've Got My Eye on You by Fred Astaire, which, if it's right, is the Broadway melody of 1940. But I'm not banking on this one. Here we go. Unknown track. Number 5.

Oh, what a powerful, powerful little ditty that was. That was, of course, Stranger in Paradise. And it was sung by Richard Kiley and Donetta Morrow. It's from the show, of course, Kismet, which is a very, very interesting show. Of course, I got it wrong. So that's one to the computer and one to me. Kismet, of course, the music is based on the music of Borodin. And that is a beautiful, beautiful little piece. I think that's him. Right, enough waffling. We need another piece of music. What are we going to have? Well, this is another unknown track. I think it could be, let's see what I'll have a bash at. Let's try Bing Crosby, Pennies from Heaven again. One of them has got to be right, hasn't it? So here we go. I have got a clue what it is.

0: are glad to die for love. They delight in fighting duels.
1: But I prefer a man.

Yes. We all remember Marilyn Monroe singing that in the film. Yes, gentlemen, prefer blondes. That, in fact, was the original, whom it was written for, Carol Channing. Yes, 1949, gentlemen prefer blondes. Whoa. Now, what we need now is the thought of the week. The real struggle in needing glasses is finding your glasses. How true? How true is that? Ah, right. Another track. Another unknown. I have a feeling it might be, oh, Pennies from Heaven. Let's try again. One of them has got to be Pennies from Heaven, hasn't it? Here we go.

0: That, of course, was not Pennies from Heaven. That was the Trolley Song from... Well, I'm not going to tell what it's from because it's going to be in the quiz. So I can't tell you that. But it was by Judy Garland who was singing it. Ah. So I think it's now time for the insult of the week. Oh, yes. So, Isabel came up to me and she said to me, "You would think that all with all your multiple personalities, at least one would be likable." Isn't she sweet? Isn't she lovely? Okay, I have another track ready for you. And you are desperate to know what my thoughts are. This so far, I am losing 3-1. Am I going to get it now? It could be either something from Camelot, or it could be something from I Love Paris. Which one am I going for? Camelot, Paris. I'm going to go for Camelot.
1: It's true. The Crown has made it clear. The climate must be perfect all the year. A law was made a distant moon ago here. July and August cannot be too hot.

for me. Computers aiding by 3-2, but I'm coming up on the rails. That was Richard Burton. Believe it or not, yes, the actor, who never considered himself a singer, but he was Welsh, and to be honest, there's no such thing as a non-musical Welsh person. They are dripping with music. So that was Camelot. Came out in 1960. Yeah. All right. What else can we have? Oh. Well, just before the quiz, I'm going to play another track. This one, I am going to put a bet on. This is going to be Pennies from Heaven by Bing Crosby. What do you mean it can't be? The last four tracks I've done have meant to be this. I'm going to say, yes, this is definitely Bing Crosby. Let's take it away, Bing.

it rains, pennies from heaven. 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

Yes! 3-all! 3 for me, 3 for the computer. What do we say about Barry? Thank you, that's all. I needed 3 each now. And it's now time for the quiz. Okay, I'll give you 10 questions. And I will give you the title of a song. All you have to do is to name the show it comes from. It's as simple as that. Okay, are we ready? Have you got your pen, paper, whatever you need? Okay, now put your brain in gear, and here we go. Question one. The song is, If Ever I Would Leave You. If Ever I Would Leave You. Okay, question two. You Got Me. I'll repeat that for you. You Got Me. Question three. Now, you probably know the title of the song, but what is the show is it from? And the title of the song is Easter Parade. But what is the show? Again, the title of the song is Easter Parade. Question four. The song title is Make Someone Happy. It's question four again. Make someone happy. Question five. The song is That's Entertainment. But what show is it from? The song title is That's Entertainment. Question six. The song title is I Love Paris. Again, question six, I Love Paris. Question seven. How About You? The song again, question seven, How About You? Question eight. The song title is It's Magic. Question eight again. It's Magic. Question nine. The song title is Accentuate the Positive. Repeat it again for you. Accentuate the positive. And finally, number 10, what we heard a few seconds ago, the trolley song, sung there by Judy Garland. The trolley song, but what show, film is it from? Right. Now, whilst you're mulling that over, I shall play you a piece of music while you're thinking.

0: so delighted, I've ignited the spark within you. Let me continue to make it burn.
1: With you, I will be like a drill bee, so let's not dally. Come on, Spangally, I've lots to learn.
0: When you're a rising star, exercising daily.
1: For example, just a sample.
0: Bend and touch the floor, 50 times or more.
1: A fine star to be a burn heart.
0: A dictionary's necessary, but not for talking. It's used for

Right. Well, I didn't guess what that one was at all. In fact, I forgot to take a guess. So I'm going to put that one down for the computer, because that was my fault. Computer leads 4-3. That was How About You? I'll tell you more about that in a minute, because it's one of the answers to the quiz. And that was Judy Garland and Mickey Rooney. Yes, a long time ago. But how do you want the answers to the quiz? Now, unlike last week, where there was so much noise in the studio, I forgot to give you the answers to the end of the show. I'm going to give you the answers now so that you're not on tenterhooks. Okay. The 10 answers to the musical quiz. Here we go. Question 1. If ever I would leave you. Well, that's from Camelot. Yeah, 1960. Okay. Question 2 was You Got Me. And that's from a show called Dames at Sea, which I played about 4 or 5 weeks ago as my show of the week. It's a tribute to all the Broadway musicals. And that was 1966, that one. Now, the song was called Easter Parade. But what show did it come from? What film? The answer is Easter Parade. I wasn't fooling you, was I? No, Easter Parade, 1948. Yes. Now, this one might make you think a little bit. Make Someone Happy. Now, that is from a show called Do Re Mi. And that was in 1960, that one came out. So not over long. Yeah, and so there we are. Do Re Mi, Make Someone Happy. Question 5, the song That's Entertainment. But what show did it come from? Again, I was trying to trick you, but I know you wouldn't get tricked. The show is That's Entertainment. Now the song I Love Paris. Yeah, 1953, as That's Entertainment was. That was from a show called Can-Can, written by Cole Porter. Okay, now the one we've just heard, I Like New York in June, How About You? That was from Babes on Broadway. Babes on Broadway with Mickey Rooney and Judy Garland. Yeah. Yeah, 1941 that was. Yeah. Okay, now, the song is It's Magic. What is the show? If you get this one, you deserve your supercilious thing. It's called Romance on the High Seas. The next one, question 9. The song was Accentuate the Positive. And that's from a show called Here Comes the Waves. And that was 1937 by Bing Crosby. And finally, we've already had this song today, the trolley song from Meet Me in St. Louis, or St. Louis, as you want to do it. It came out in 1944. So there we are. You have 10 shows. If you got 8 correct, you can be very smug for the rest of... No, you can be smug, not very smug. You can be smug for the rest of the day. However, if you got 9 correct, then you can be very smug for the rest of the day. And finally, if you got all 10 correct, you can be downright supercilious for the rest of the day, and deservedly so as well. So well done to all those who got
I would say over 8, really. So well done. Now, all the songs that are in the quiz should have been in sequence in my tracks. But of course, as they're all higgledy-piggledy, they're all anywhere. So, the next track, what is it going to be? Oh, I think it could be If Ever I Would Leave You by Robert Goulet from Camelot. But there again, I could be wrong.

There, the brilliant Robert Goulet. And if ever I would leave you from Camelot. In fact, Laurence Harvey, who was going for the part, spent a lot of money having singing lessons. And he walked into the audition, heard Robert Goulet, and walked out again. There we go. It's now time for some jokes of the week. No. Yes, three more. Are we ready? Don't run away. I know you're heading towards that door. Come back. Sit. Take your punishment. Okay. Jokule number one. I'm Caucasian. My mother is from a town in Ireland and my father is Japanese. That's thank you, Milton Jones, for that one. I had an argument with a canal keeper, and on the way back, he changed all the locks. My chippy sells twice cooked chips. Why can't they get it right the first time? Okay, now unknown artist again. Oh, what is it going to be? I'm going to have a guess now. Nancy Walker with You Got Me. Ah, let's hope it is.

0: 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And don't forget, on WhatsApp on 07421441409. And we look forward to hearing from you.
1: No, I got it wrong again. That was another one to the computer, which is now leading me 5-4. Oh, come on. All right. Well, that, of course, was Easter Parade with Judy Garland and Fred Astaire. Fred Astaire wasn't the original choice for that. It was Gene Kelly. But he got injured and Fred Astaire took over. The best part of the film, I always remember, is when Judy Garland is walking down the street and everyone's ignoring her. And Fred Astaire says, you know, you've got to be noticed by people. And the next thing, you see the back of her and everyone's looking at her and thinking, wow, what's she doing? Then it pans to the front and she got this really repulsive face on. Really, really good, really funny bit there. Okay, however, it is now time for another track. All right. What's my guess this time? My guess is going to be that Make Someone Happy from Do Re Mi, sung by John Reedon. That is my guess. Oh, please let it be the case.

Yay! Got it right. Back on level pegging. 5 for me, 5 for the computer. Right. Time for the poem. Yes, we have a little poem by courtesy of Brian Bilstein. Today, in America, it's Groundhog Day. Brian Bilstein has written a small poem about it, about the groundhog. The alarm clock flips itself to 6. I got you, babe, is in my head. I see my shadow on the wall. I think I'll stay in bed. Ta-da! So there we go. Right, okay, where's my next track? Let's see. I think... I think it's going to be That's Entertainment. Let it be That's Entertainment.

did it, I did it. I got it right again. 6 to me, 5 to the computer. Yeah, AI, eat your heart out. I've still got a few more tracks to go, but I'm feeling good. I'm feeling on a roll. Right, that, of course, was That's Entertainment from the show The Bandwagon. Yeah, did I say that before? I don't think I did. I think I said, sorry about the quiz. It's The Bandwagon, not the That's Entertainment. That was the film from it. Tut, tut, tut. Right, okay. And that was a whole lot of people.

But Jack Buchanan led it, one of the most sinister voices on the screen. Okay, it's now time for another track. Yeah, now what am I going to go for this one? Doris Day. Oh, that sounds good, doesn't it? Doris Day. It's Magic from the film The Show. Romance on the High Seas. That's my guess. Take it away.

Hey, got it right again. Two ahead now. Two ahead. Yay. Right. Let's go back to the show. That was Doris Day and It's Magic from the show Rome, or film really, Romance on the High Seas. It came out in 1947. Right. Oh, bit of information. What happened today? History today. Right. 1650. Nell Gwynn was born. She was the mistress of King Charles II. Small and brunette, she'd been born in a boarding house run by her mother. Her father died in a debtor's prison when she was an infant, and when she was old enough, her mother listed her to serve drinks to the client in the brothels. At 15, she went on stage, and when she was 19, she came to the attention of the king, who was then 39, and she became his mistress. Pretty Witty Nell, Samuel Pepys called her. She neither meddled in public affairs or demanded money, but the king did treat her generously and she remained faithful to him. She had two sons by the king and was 35 when Charles died. And on his deathbed, he asked his brother James, "Let not poor Nelly starve." And James gave her £1,500 a year, which was a lot in those days. Sadly, 2 years later, in 1687, she died of a stroke, aged only 38. Well, there we go. Ah, right, so, enough of that. Let's see what we've got. I was thinking I had it all worked out then, and now it's all gone. I think the next track is going to be "I Got My Eyes on You" by Fred Astaire. Is it going to be "Please Let It Be"? I want to be three ahead. Please let it be.

Ah, somebody gave him a clap at the end. Isn't that good? Fred Astaire with I've Got My Eyes on You. And that was from Broadway Melody 1940. Isn't that what you want on radio? Tap dancing. How can you get better than that on radio? You can imagine anything you like. They can be tapping on the ceiling or whatever. Mind you, Fred Astaire did that once, but that's beside the point. Okie dokie. Ooh, haha. Anything else I can tell you? Well, how about in 1525, Italian composer Giovanni da Palestrina is born today. And in 1594, he died today as well. So he was born and died on the same day. Well, a few years in between, of course. Oh, well, there we go. I've got a few left. Oh, it's getting close now. I am 7 points. The computer is 4. What am I going to say? All right, my next guess. Judy Garland again. And the man that got away from the show A Star Is Born. Well, one of them anyway. So, if I'm right, Judy Garland, the man that got away.

Yes! That's it! Ha ha! 8 for me! 5 to the computer! It's running out of options! Yes! Ha ha ha! I'm on a roll! Right, that was, of course, Judy Garland and The Man That Got Away from the film, the show, A Star Is Born. And that was the 1937 version. There's been 4 films of that. The last one was Lady Gaga in it, I think. I don't know why they keep on repeating films like that when there's so many terrible films that they could redo better. These were good films. No need to do them again. Oh, well, that's just my thought. It's time for another, let's see, oh, a bit more history. Because it says the shows today are a bit old. So far, the shows are a bit older shows, so we're going to have a bit more history. Right, 3 things that happened on this day. In 1709, the composer Alexander Selkirk, that's the real Robinson Crusoe, was rescued. After 5 years on uninhabited islands in the Juan Fernandez. But when he came back, he couldn't actually take living in crowded places and eventually went back to live in a remote part of Scotland, I think. And for the gentleman, some relief, in 1852, the first Gents was opened in Fleet Street in London, where the River Fleet went underneath. So it was quite handy in a way. And in, don't know why I said that. And in 1914, Cub Scouts were formed in England, with the first lot being in Surrey. Okay. Nearly there. Well, that's the next track. What am I going to guess? Well, I think it's going to be I Love Paris from the show Can Can, again by Cole Porter. He loved his French. He lived a long time in France. And it could be sung by Lil O, but let's see if it is. I Love Paris, or Paris, I suppose.

Yo, is there no stopping me? 8 to me, 5 to the computer. Aha. Right, that was Lil O with I Love Paris from the show Can Can by Cole Porter. Now, bit of information. What do you find in the centre of Paris? The letter R. I just thought I'd throw that one in. Because as we know, everyone's mad in Paris. Only the river is sane. Yeah, okay, so enough of those little jocules. They were unplanned, they just came out for some reason. I think I'll put them back again. All right, our next track, what is it? What am I going to have? All right, I'm going to go for, because I don't know which one it is, but I'm going to bet on Dames at Sea. And the song is You Got Me, and it's by Nancy Walker, I think. Yeah, and it's about, if I remember, it's about a girl who's in a taxi and with a sailor, and he's looking round, and she's saying, what are you looking around for? You got me.

Yo ho, nine! Nine for me! And five for the computer! Ha ha! Last time it was level pegging and I only won by one. This time I've got a good feeling. And I was right with that one as well. That one was You Got Me by Nancy Walker from Dames at Sea. Oh, there's no stopping me now. What do you mean you wanted to stop me? Don't be so naughty. Okay. Four more jokels. Four more little jokels. My bank manager has just quit his job. He lost interest. Now, to be frank, I'd have to change my name. I went to the opening of a new restaurant called the Deja Vu. I asked for the usual. And tomorrow, I've got my yachting exam. Yeah, I should sail through it. Oh, do we get a laugh at that? Surely we get a laugh. I mean, what else could I get for those wonderful jokes? Ah, I see. Right, okay, fair enough. Ah, the last unknown track I can find for this is... Right, I think it's going to be Accentuate the Positive. Now, this is by Bing Crosby, I think. Came out 1937. From a show called, I think it was a film called, Here Come the Waves. And I'm really feeling positive about this. I'm going to really accentuate the positive.

0: down there.
1: Chillin' Anna, you will hear about the eliminating of the negative and the accent.

Yes, there we go. 10 to me, 5 to the computer. And things are looking up a bit now because the rest of the tracks, I've got some idea what the track could be, even though it's not telling me who the artist is. So I think we're away. So let us have a bit more. What was going on today? Oh yes, in 1626, Charles I is crowned King of England, and in 1882 on this day, James Joyce, the author, is born in Dublin. And did you know that Southern Ireland is the richest country in Europe? Well, I'm told its capital is Dublin every year. No? That was my attempt at humour, unusual failing. Now, the shows I've been playing for you so far, they have been, well, they're a bit, the last half of the 20th century, really. So let's have a bit more modern uptake. And this is one of my favourites. I don't know who's singing it, I do apologise, but I do know it's Cabaret from the show Cabaret, and that came out in 1972. So we're into the 70s now.

Oh, wow, I like that version. That's very good. Oh, that's very good. Yeah, probably too good, because Sally Bowles, who's the character there, is not meant to be that good a singer. But I think that whoever that was sang it brilliantly. Did you know that the first Sally Bowles in Britain was Judy Dench? Yes, our good old Dame Judy. And she was the first Sally Bowles. And if you ever get a chance to see the stage show, it's so much, much better than the film. Miles, miles better. Anyway, it's time for another show. I'll tell you what, would you like to know what the top five is? You know, I know that we don't usually listen to pop music in this show, but at least if we know what it is. We don't have to listen to it, but if we know what it is, we'll be up to date with the young ones. So according to the top five, it's number five. Let's go to the back. End of Beginning. Oh, doesn't tell me who that's from. Never mind. End of Beginning. Number four. Where is my husband? Exclamation mark. R-A-Y-E. Oh, here's one that's coming new. This is a new one. Streets of... Number three. Streets of Minneapolis. Bruce Springsteen. That's odd, because it did get very poor reviews on that one, because it says it's just like the streets of Philadelphia, but hey. And there we go. And finally, number two, Aperture by Harry Styles. And number one, leading it all, I Just Might by Bruno Mars. So, see, don't say we don't do anything in this place. We try and give you all the best we know. We're going back to musicals now. We're going back to 1978. Lloyd Webb, Andrew Lloyd Webber, and Tim Rice are on a roll. They've had some good musicals, and so they decided to try something else. And this is Evita, the story of Eva Perón, the wife of the Juan Perón, the leader of Argentina. Very good show. Not my all-time favourite, but quite a good show. But this is the hit song from it. I don't know, again, I don't know who is singing it, but it is Don't Cry For Me, Argentina.

Another really nice, powerful version there. Don't Cry For Me, Argentina. That voice is tingling the back of my mind. I think I know who it is, but I can't put my finger on this. Well, I can't, it's the back of my mind anyway. Yeah. All right. Oh, you know what? I've only got time, I think, for one more track. However, if you have enjoyed today's tracks, don't forget you can hear it on repeat. It is this morning from Tuesday, from 2 o'clock to four in the morning. If you're one of those night owls that can't sleep, you're more than welcome to join me there. And also on Thursday from 3 o'clock till five. I'd be delighted to have your company there as well. That, of course, goes without saying. I would really wish to have your company at the same time next week at this time from 2 o'clock to 4 o'clock on a Monday. Okay, so how are we going to finish off? Oh, we've got to finish off with a good musical, isn't it? Again, let's go to great Tim Rice, Andrew Lloyd Webber, Jesus Christ Superstar.

that was a lot of energy, wasn't it? Woo! Yeah. Jesus Christ Superstar, Tim Rice, Sir Andrew Lloyd Webber. Sir Tim Rice now as well, isn't it? So there we go. 1970. Well, that's it for today. Oh, firstly, can I say that I beat the computer 10 to 5. Yeah, there, 10, ha ha ha. So, following me is going to be Jerry Devine's repeat show from his Sunday, Afternoon Delights. I will be delighted to be with you again, if I can, next Monday from 2 to 4. In the meantime, make sure that, as I always say, look after one another. Take care of one another. Let's make this time the best of all times. Let's be nice to as many people as we can. So until next week, I'll leave you in the capable hands of Joseph Locke with goodbye from White Horse Inn.

Good evening and welcome to Vintage Radio, the beating heart of Birkenhead, just down the road from the Town Hall. 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Now, I hope you're all keeping well. The weather makes you feel better, but if not, I hope you're feeling better very soon. Right, first up, it's Sophie Ellis Bexter, and this was number 2 in the UK in 2001, and it's Murder on the Dance Floor.

Oh, yes. Keep the date. Don't be late. I'm here every Monday night, 6 till 8. That's my little jingle. Thanks you to Techie for that. All right, up next, it's from the album The Trick of a Life, and it's the Hoosiers, and this is Goodbye, Mr. A.

Oh, the Hoosiers, and they were from 2007. Oh, I'm taking you back now to 1977 from the film Saturday Night Fever. It's the Bee Gees with More Than a Woman.

Oh, an oldie, but a goodie. I'd like to say good evening to Anna and Janice and Margaret and Gary and anybody else who is listening. Thank you so much. I do appreciate it. Next up is Olive, and this is from her album, Extra Virgin. Did you see what she did there? It's 1996, and this is You're Not Alone.

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1: And you're listening to Colette on Vintage Radio. And I have a request. And this is for Janet in Mid Wales. And the weather's been good. Ours has been nice as well. And this is Eddie Grant. I don't wanna dance.

Oh, yes, Eddie Grant there. That's the beauty of a request show. You don't know what you're going to be asked for. And then you think, oh, I used to really love this record. So thank you, Jam, for that request. I'd like to thank all my fellow presenters that have been on today. So we've had Mark, 12 till 2. Then Paul Barry wasn't too well, so we played a repeat of the Hotchpotch show. And at 8 till late after us, it's Soul Flavours with Anthony Pierce, not to be missed. But now I've got another request, and this is for Anna in Barnsley. Thank you, Anna, and it's Shania Twain with Come On Over.

Great song there from Shania Twain. Thank you, Anna. Right, I'll just let you know what's on the rest of the week, but you know, I won't do it all in one chunk. But tomorrow, Tuesday, 12 till 2, the Irish Music Show with Alan. Then 2 till 4, it's a repeat of Gareth Morris's show. Is that right, Techie? Oh, yeah, he's busy tomorrow. And Wednesday, I am back. Woohoo! 10 till 12, there's something for everyone's show, but all different songs. Then 12 till 2, it's the wonderful Roger Wright Music Show. 2 till 4, at the movies with Mark Lees. And then in the evening, 8 till 10, Rock with Silk with Chris Jarry. Right, now going on to my next track. It was written by Roger Taylor for the film Highlander. It's Queen, A Kind of Magic. It's a-

Oh, yes, Queen there with the fantastic voice of Freddie Mercury. So I did Wednesday, so I'm on Thursday now, 11 till 1, the Country Music Show with our country music expert, Alan, and then 1 till 3, the Rock and Roll Show with Tom. Then Friday, 10 till 12, the Mid-Morning Mix with Malks, with Lionel, and 4 till 6, Richard Wolves Friday, almost live on Vintage Radio. But now I have a request, and this is from Gary in Northern Ireland. And it's Thin Lizzy with Whiskey in the Jar.

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1: And that was the lovely voice of Mark Lees, our studio manager. 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Next up, we've got Ed Sheeran from his album Divide 2017, and this song emphasises self-care, and it's Save Myself.
2: 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I gave away my money and now we don't even speak.

upon. Gave you constant shelter and a bed to keep you warm. They gave me the heartache, and in return I gave a song. It goes on and on.

Ed Sheeran there, and I know Jerry likes that song because he heard it on my show and played it on his show. Thank you, Jerry, for always giving us a plug at the end of your show. Thank you. All right, so I got down to Friday. Now, it's Saturday morning. We are busy. David Nixon is a wonder. He's in at 9 till 10, which swings the thing. Then 10 to 12.30, the Garden Party radio show with John Jenkins and David, or sometimes it's a guest with David. But it's always a great listen. Then 2 till 4 on a Saturday, it's the delightful Jerry Devine's Afternoon Delight. Then 4 till 6, we love a rock show here at Vintage. It's All Things Rock with Moira L. But now, it's Katy Perry from her album One of the Boys, and this is I Kissed a Girl.

oh yes, Katy Perry there. And she's on to her, well, I want to say a third husband, so I don't know how many times she's been married, but she's moved on again. Okay, well, I'm not saying it's a wrong thing. I'm just making chat, really. Right, I'm taking you back to 1988 from the album Traveling Wilburys, Volume 1. And this is the Traveling Wilburys with Handle With Care.

Oh, great group there. They call it the super group because there was that many stars in it. Right, I'm back on my list now. So we got down to Saturday and Sunday. A great way to start your day. 10 till 12, Richard Wall's Sunday selection. And a great way to finish your day. Sunday night, Rock Cafe with Paul. And that's 7 till 9. But now it's Techie's Choice time. And today he has picked from the album Then and Now, it's The Who with Substitute.

Oh yes, Techie's Choice there, the Who. Okay, don't forget, Anthony is here at 8 till late. It used to be 8 till 10, but sometimes he goes over depending on how he's feeling, and it is Soul Flavours Show. Soul as deep as you like, and then some. His words, not mine. I'm looking forward to seeing him. Up next is Lizzie. Now, this song was iTunes UK Song of the Year. It was 2010 from the album Catching a Tiger. And this is When I'm Alone.

yes, Lizzie there. Okay, I have another request. It's for Anna again in Ballsy. Thank you, Anna. And this is the Prodigy with Firestarter.

Oh, yes, big hit in its day, and that was for Anna. Right, I'm going to 1992 now, and from one extreme to the other, this song was featured in an episode of Glee. It's Katie Lang with Constant Craving.

Oh, great song that. Never get fed up of hearing it. Right, Margaret has sent a request in. Thank you, Margaret. And this is Eurythmics with A Miracle of Love.

Oh, thank you, Margaret, for that lovely request. Right, I'm going to 1986 now, and this song won a Grammy. It's The Art of Noise, and it's featuring Tom Jones, and this is Kiss.

0: kiss.
1: Oh yes, I love that song. With Tom Jones and the Art of Noise. All right, this song was covered by Britney Spears in 2002, but I'm going to play Joan Jett's and the Blackhearts, 1981. Yes, it's I Love Rock and Roll.

Oh, yes. What a song. Okay. I'd like to say good evening to Michael and Kieran in London. And I have another request. It's for Gary, and he's asked for Sailor and a glass of champagne.

Well, I remember that, you know, just where it was a really good song back in the 70s, I think. But now I'm going to Anna again. She's been busy tonight. And this is Criss Cross with Jump.

Cha-cha-cha. Yes, every Monday and every Wednesday. 10 till 12 on a Wednesday, 6 till 8 on a Monday. And this show is repeated on a Friday, 7 till 9. But now I'm taking you back to 1965. This song was inducted into the Grammy Hall of Fame. It's the Supremes with Stop in the Name of Love.

yes, those old ones are only short, aren't they? 252. Okay, I'm moving on forward now. 2009. This was number one in the UK and Ireland, and it's Kings of Leon with Sex on Fire.

Oh, what a song. No wonder it was number one. Right, next. Oh, everyone fancies a bit of ABBA. I know me and Margaret do. 1976, Fernando.

Love that song, Fernando by ABBA. Okay, I'm moving on. This next song was intended for Mary J. Blige, and this is David Guetta, the DJ and seer, and it's Titanium.

Brilliant song. That's Bindi's favourite song, my friend Bindi. Okay, Janet sent in another request earlier on. Anything by Phil Collins? So this is for you, Janet, and it's True Colours.

Lovely song there by Phil Collins, and that was for Janice. Don't forget, Anthony will be here soon. But now it's on Top of the World, and it's Imagine Dragons.

Imagine Dragons, and that was from their album Night Visions, and from his album Transformer, it's Lou Reed and Walk on the Wild Side.

Oh yes, what a song. Lou Reed, Walk on the Wild Side. Okay, this next song broke Spotify single day streaming records. The video did. It had 17.4 million streams and it's Taylor Swift and Anti-Hero.

Oh, yes, Taylor Swift there. And Anthony has entered the building. Woohoo! Right, I'm finishing off 1969 from the album Abbey Road. This song was written by George Harrison, and this is Something.

0: Oh, yes, a beautiful song there. Well, time flies when you're having fun. Thank you for listening. I'm back here on Wednesday morning. So it's goodbye from me.
1: And goodbye from me.
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0: 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Bye for now.

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0: 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And we look forward to hearing from you.
1: And a very good morning. How are you all? Hopefully you're all having a wonderful, wonderful, wonderful day. It's Friday. It's 24th of April.
2: Hey!
1: The sun is shining. And boy, is it shining. 10 degrees when I was coming in this morning. Shows it's going to be hitting 19 degrees today. 19 degrees. That's not too bad, is it? So decided to change the record I was going to start with. I'm going to go for a nice sunny song. Hopefully lots of happy songs, lots of reminders from the 80s for you on this, the mid-morning mix with Melks on Vintage Radio, the beating heart of Birkenhead on this Friday morning. But first we're going to start with, it has to be Katrina and the Waves, Walking on Sunshine.

isn't that a happy song? Happy, happy, happy, happy song all the time, isn't it? Always makes you feel good. Katrina and the Waves, Walking on Sunshine. Hope you're all going to be out there enjoying the sunshine as well later on. Had a chance to sit in Sarah's garden yesterday for a couple of minutes. Yesterday morning, that sun was very, very warm. It was very, very enjoyable, I'm not going to lie. Who doesn't like a bit of sunshine? I just had a message in from Avril in South Africa and saying it's not very sunny over there at the moment. Sorry, Avril, but you do get a lot of sunshine over there. We don't get as much, unfortunately. Channel Crisis, Wishful Thinking. The Mid-Morning Mix with Malks on Vintage Radio. 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

Santa Crisis, wishful thinking. That's like me playing the lottery. It's always wishful thinking, thinking, oh, you know what, one day it's going to be me. Somebody's going to go, you know what, you pick those numbers, you're going to win this millions. But this week, did you see it this week? £126 million jackpot and two ticket holders from the UK shared £60 million each. £60 million, what would you do with £60 million? Yeah, I know what I'd do. I'd go out and buy, I don't know, cars and houses and... No, I wouldn't, just cars. Cars, shoes and probably watches. Furniture, brilliant mind. Reminds me of Sarah, because she's got brilliant mind. She used to be a scientist, my girlfriend. Yes, I know.

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Everything.

Danny Wilson with Mary's Prayer. And before that was The Furniture, Brilliant Mind. And as I said, yes, my partner, she used to be a scientist, so she's got a very, very brilliant mind. But she's no longer a scientist. Now she's just an internal decorator. Interior designer, that's the word. I was probably better words. I was on something. Maybe I should think about what I'm going to say before saying it, and that way I've got more chance of it coming out properly. What do you reckon? Yeah, I don't know. Corgis, everybody's got to learn sometime.

What's your saying? You learn something new every single day? The corgis, everybody's got to learn something. I learn something new every day. Well, every time that I see Sarah, I certainly learn something new. She has different ways of doing things, different ideas. I have a certain idea and she has a different idea. And her ideas are often better than my ideas. But don't tell her I told you that, all right? Dream Academy, live in a northern town. 21 minutes past 10, Friday the 24th of April.

0: Live in the northern town. That's what I mean, living up here in Birkenhead. Birkenhead is now my home. Obviously, I'm a former southerner. You can probably tell from the accent that I'm not from around here. But do you know what? I do wish people had more respect for Birkenhead, because you walk around sometimes and you just are... People, they just don't care, do they? They're throwing things in the street, they're spitting in the street, and oh, my goodness. Why? You know, we don't really need that, do they? I think people like that should be just got rid of.
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Vintage Radio, the beating heart of Birkenhead. 0742 144 1409. If you want any tunes played, come on, just send us a message. Yeah, sorry about my ranting, but I do get fed up with people dissing Birkenhead, because it is a great place. It's a great place to live. There are some lovely, lovely people in Birkenhead, and it's just a few people who just, you know, they just bring it down. And yeah. Anyway, here's the Stranglers. Always the sun. It's all about the sun today, isn't it? Yeah, come on, sunshine.

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1409. Vintage Radio. The beating heart of Birkenhead. The Cure, Boys Don't Cry. Yes, we blimmin' do. And yeah, there's nothing wrong with it. Nothing wrong with it. If you want to have a cry, have a good cry. There's, I'll tell you what, sometimes I watch movies all the time, or even sometimes adverts, and I always have, I have tears coming down my eyes, and I just think, is it an age-related thing? I don't know. Fiction Factory feels like heaven. This is Vintage Radio. The beating heart of Birkenhead.

Fiction Factory feels like heaven. That's a bit of life though, isn't it? You know, you've got to make it. Enjoy yourselves. What's coming up for the rest of today, I hear you ask? Well, let's see. There's a repeat coming on. 12 till 2, we have the all-time music greats with Mark Lees. Then at 4 till 6, Richard Wall's Friday Almost Live on Vintage Radio with Richard Wall. And then 7 till 9, Something for Everyone with Colette. And that's it for Friday. Don't forget, the music 24 hours a day, 7 days a week, with live some live shows going on throughout the week. And I'll go through some of the others that's coming up. Murray Wilson, Just What I Always Wanted. Vintage Radio, in the background.

Erasure, Sometimes. 0742 144 1409. Vintage Radio, The Beating Heart of Birkenhead, with me, Lionel Malkin, on the mid-morning mix with Melks. Remember, I used to do a breakfast show back in a few wild months ago, and yes, I used to do the 7 to 9 a.m. in the morning slot, which it was hard work, you know, getting up at that time in the morning to come and do a show. Well, it's not really hard work, isn't it? It's easy. But I had some jingles all set up for that now, but I haven't got any new ones for this show. So if you've got any suggestions, then you let me know what you want my jingles to say. Not something like get another presenter or anything like that, because that would be rude, wouldn't it?

surely that song's too good to be forgotten, isn't it? I have had a request in 0742 144 1409, Vintage Radio, The Beaten Heart of Birkenhead. I've had a request from Mark. And don't forget, Mark, you can hear a repeat of his all-time music greats with Mark Lees at 12 till 2, so just immediately after I finish for 2 hours. And that man is a professional, unlike myself. He's asked for The Only Way Is Up by Yaz and The Plastic Population. Mark.

That one's just for you. Yeah, isn't the plastic population the only way is up? That's a good old song, isn't it? God, that really did get us going back in the 80s, didn't it? Remember at the nightclubs and dancing around your handbags? And listen, I didn't have a handbag. But, you know, dancing around, watching the girls dance around, all the blokes standing, crowding around the edges, waiting until late at night, the last songs. Oh, I'm going to get snogged from that girl now after having several drinks, and most of the girls going, I don't think so. Listen, it's 11 o'clock. 10 Bolt Judas, Swords of 1,000 Men.

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And don't forget, on WhatsApp, on 07421 44 1409. And we look forward to hearing from you.

Tosho Coelho, I Eat Cannibals. Not promoting cannibalism on this show, of course. But hey, no. Stick to Cronuts from that shop that sounds like Fiddle, but isn't Fiddle. They're really, really good. Am I going to get any more today? I don't know, because it could be somebody watching me. This is Rockwell, Somebody Watching Me. Vintage Radio, the beat. Beating Heart of Birkenhead. Nearly got that wrong. Me.

Let's rock roll. Somebody's watching me. So yeah, if I went and bought a cronut, I think it'd probably get back to Sarah that I'm still buying cronuts because she told me I've got to step away from the cronuts. Not fair, really. Listen, 245 days till Christmas. Just in case you're interested. Transition Vamp, baby, I don't care.

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Hit the-

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Bronski Beat, hit that perfect beat. 11:18 on this Friday, the 24th of April, the mid-morning mix with Malks on Vintage Radio, the beating heart of Birkenhead. What's everybody doing? 0742 144 1409. Give us a call, send us a message, let us know what's going on. You want a song requested? We'll play anything you want as long as it's 80s, so not really anything, but there you go. Big Audio Dynamite, E equals MC squared.

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The Vintage Radio, the beating heart of Birkenhead with me, Lionel Malkin. The mid-morning mix with Malks on Vintage Radio. Come on, are you enjoying it? 0742 144 1409. Now that was a cracking song, wasn't it? Do you remember that from the 80s? When Duran Duran had a bit of downtime and they formed one group and part of them, they sort of split up and then they formed two groups separately and they all had hits and then they got back together.

0: came today, but had to go to visit you. You never know.
1: Bucks Fizz, the land of make-believe. Welcome to my world. Yes, I think I live in a make-believe world. 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

One of my favourite Nick Kershaw songs, White Boy. Working down in London in the 80s, we met a few characters that were classed as white boys. I wonder what Terry Marriott is doing now. It's Vintage Radio, The Beating Heart, Birkenhead, 11:43 on this Friday, the 24th of April. A couple more songs to go, 0742 144 1409. Thanks so much for listening. I'm going to do Big Country, Look Away, which is what I should have done last week when Arsenal were playing.

Remember, I'm not getting cronuts today because she's banned me from buying cronuts. I'm not allowed to buy cronuts. But come another 24 hours since I've had anything to eat apart from popcorn. But it's my own fault, you know. Blancmange, living on the ceiling. Oh, I do like blancmange. I haven't had blancmange for a long time. I wonder if they sell blancmange. A blancmange cronut. That'd be interesting, wouldn't it?

Lamar's Living on this evening. Just a reminder, the St Paul's Musical Theatre Company presents the world premiere of the Great British Bake Off Musical on Friday the 24th and Saturday the 25th of April at 7:30pm, doors open at 6:45, and Sunday the 26th of April 2:30pm, doors open at 1:45 at the Grosvenor Ballroom, Grosvenor Street, Wallasey. 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Sounds like that could be a good one, couldn't it? Yeah. Daryl Hall and John Oates, You Make My Dreams. I'm dedicating this one to my Sarah because she actually has made my dreams come true. She's fulfilled every single dream I could possibly have. And I just want to say, she may be listening, she might not be listening, but I love that girl so much.

It's rapidly approaching 4 minutes to midday on this Friday afternoon. Hope you're all going to get a chance to go out and enjoy the sunshine. 07421 441409. If you want any songs played, send us a message and I'll see it next Friday when I'm back in here for my shift 10 till 12 next Friday. In the meantime, hope you all have a wonderful Friday, a great weekend and a great week ahead. And I'm going to leave you with Tears for Fears and Shouts. Have a wonderful, wonderful week. Thanks for listening, guys. Cheery bye.

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Good morning and welcome to Vintage Radio, the beating heart of Birkenhead, just down the road from the town hall. I hope you're feeling well, and if not, I hope you're feeling better very soon. Right, let's get the show started. You are listening to Colette, and this is a Something for Everyone show, and we're starting off with Ike and Tina Turner, River Deep, Mountain High.

Oh, yes, it's Colette on Vintage Radio. Okay, I'll be here till 12, and then the wonderful Roger Wright will be here with the Roger Wright Music Show. Now, if it's your birthday, many happy returns of the day. Just to let you know who you're sharing your birthday with. Daniel Day-Lewis, the actor, or should we say Sir, because he was knighted in 2014. Irma Thurman, actress, famous for Kill Bill and Pulp Fiction. Michelle Pfeiffer, actress, Scarface, Grease 2, Batman Returns. She's 67 years old today and she's looking wonderful. And Mike Hogan, who is the bassist from the Cranberries, and he was born in Limerick, Ireland. But now we are going to have more than a happy hour. We're going to have a happy 2 hours, but this is the House Martins 1986, written by Paul Heaton. Happy hour.

Great song there by the House Martins. Okay, this is a request show. So if you fancy a request, give me a text. 0742 144 1409, or you can email me studio@vintageradio.org.uk. I'd like to say good morning to Gary and Margaret in Blue Skies in Belfast, and it's warming up, and we have the same here, thank goodness. But now I'm going to play CeeLo Green from his album The Lady Killer, and this is I Want You, Hold On to Love.

Oh, the lovely voice of CeeLo Green there. It cheers you up. Okay, I'm getting to 1995 now from the album Wild Sea, Wild Flower. It's Dion Ferris, and this is I Know.

Oh, yes, I know. And I'll tell you what you should know, what's on today. So after me at 12 o'clock till 2, the Roger Wright Music Show with Roger Wright. Then 2 till 4 at the Movies with Mark Lees. Then 8 till 10 tonight, Rock With Soul with Chris Jarry. Oh, I'm taking to a Scottish band next, 1974, from their album Rolling. And it was number 3 in the UK charts. And this is the Bay City Rollers with Summer Love Sensation.

Oh, summer love sensation. It's not quite summer, but, you know, we can't help but get excited because we see a bit of sun in this country. I've already got some washing out. I'm like, woohoo, let me get out there quick. Okay, we've got Wizard now with, and this is for Gary, a request. And this is See My Baby Jive.

0: 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And don't forget, on WhatsApp, on 07421441409. And we look forward to hearing from you.
1: And that was the lovely voice of Mark Lees, our studio manager. Don't forget to visit us on our Facebook page, Vintage Radio Limited Capital LTD. There's lots of photos of the presenters. And on a Wednesday, Wellness Wednesday, we always have a picture of Ronnie the dog. But now I have another request, and this request is for Roger. And Roger has asked for Huey Lewis and the News. The heart of rock and roll is still beating.

Oh, great song there, Roger. Thank you very much. I really enjoyed that. And we'll see you at 12 o'clock. So I've said what's on Wednesday. Roger, then Mark, and then tonight it's Chris. But Thursday, Alan is back. 11 till 1, the country music show with Alan. And then 1 till 3, the rock and roll show with Tom. I think that's going to be a repeat because he can't get into the studio. Friday, 10 till 12, the morning mix with Malks, with Lionel Malkin. Then 4 till 6, Richard Walls, Friday almost live on Vintage Radio. Then Saturday, busy morning, 9 till 10, Swings the Thing with David Nixon. And I'd just like to say happy birthday, David, because I've noticed on Facebook it's your birthday today. I won't say how old you are, but you're as young as you feel. Then 10 till 12:30, he's still here with the Garden Party Radio Show, sometimes with John Jenkins or sometimes with a guest presenter, but that's David again. And then 2 till 4, Afternoon Delight with the wonderful Jerry Devine. 4 till 6, All Things Rock with Moira L. But now I'm going to 1991 from our album Heart in Motion. It's Amy Grant with Baby Baby.

Baby, baby. Right, another great song written by Freddie Mercury and John Deacon, 1986. This is Queen with Friends Will Be Friends.

0: Oh, yes, a lovely voice of Freddie there. With Friends Will Be Friends. Roger has been in touch to tell us the theme of his show. And today it's the word under. So songs with the word under in, like under my thumb or under pressure. So get your thinking cap on and see if he picks one that you've thought of. Okay, there's a little challenge for you. Benson Boone next, and Benson wrote this song after the death of his 96-year-old great-grandmother. Techie's laughing here because I haven't had a death for ages, Paul. Well, you know, tragedies inspire people, don't they? And it's from his album Walk Me Home, and it's Benson Boone with In the Stars.
1: Sunday mornings were your favourite. I used to meet you down on Woods Creek Road. You did your hair up like you were famous.

The very talented Benson Boone there. He's had some hits. Right, it is Techie Choice time. He gets one song, one show. And this song was by The Troggs, but Chip Taylor, who was the brother of actor John Voight, wrote this song. And it's Wild Thing.

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But I wanna know for sure. So come on, hold me tight.

Oh, yes. What a song. And that was Techie's Choice. Right. Oh, this was Diana Ross's first solo number one hit in the Billboard Hot 100. It was also nominated for a Grammy. Here she is with Ain't No Mountain High Enough.

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1: 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A little bit of everything. It's also a request show, and we have another request from Gary now. And it's Boney M with Marl Baker.
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Oh, yes, Boney M. Oh, we all used to love them back in the day, didn't we? They had some hits. Right, I'm going to 1979 now, and this song was number two in the UK. It's Squeeze with Cool for Cats. Meow.

I should have played that song for Anthony, because we do call him Anthony Cap. He is, and he is on a Monday night, 8 till late with Soul Flavours. Right, I got down to Saturday with All Things Rock with Moira. Around Sunday morning, 10 till 12, Richard Wall's Sunday Selection. A lovely way to start your day and a lovely way to finish your day. 7 till 9, Sunday night, Rock Cafe with Paul. But now I'm going to play Charles Esten from 2019, and Charles played Deacon Claiborne on the drum at Nashville, and this is A Road and a Radio.

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1: Country music expert who has a show on a Tuesday and a Thursday. But now I'm going to play this one for Richard, because it's, well, and Roger, he likes things like this as well. It was number two in the UK, 1965. It's The Fortunes, and You've Got Your Troubles.

what a great song. I really enjoyed that. Right, I have another request. And this is for Margaret in Belfast, Northern Ireland. And it's the Judds with Girls' Night Out.

Oh, yes, Girls' Night Out, or in mine and Margaret's case, Girls' Day Out. Well, we do go out of a night, but we've got the lads with us then. But we do like a day out when we go on holiday. Right, next up, Noah Shanksky, and this is from 2022, and it's Hello, Beautiful.

Hello to all my beautiful listeners. Thanks for tuning in. Don't forget, Roger's here at 12 and his theme is under, like under my thumb or under pressure. So see if you can think of songs and see if he's on your same wavelength and has picked your choice. Right, this was number 8 in the charts. English DJ Sagala featuring Becky Hill, and this is Wish You Well.

Oh, yes, the great voice of Becky Hill there. And Sagala, he's worked with so many artists. Right, I'm taking you back to 1974. Number 10 in the UK charts. The album was Sheet Music. It's 10cc with The Wall Street Shuffle.

Tansy, see there? Right. Now, back by popular demand, it's the Bond theme. It's back. I don't know how long for, but it's back. Now, 1964, Goldfinger, starring Sean Connery and Honor Blackman. And this is Shirley Bassey.

Oh, yes, that's what you call a Bon theme, Goldfinger by Shirley Bassey. Oh, gives you shivers, doesn't it? All right, from the album All Rise 2001, it's Blue with Too Close.

Cha-cha-cha. Yes, every Monday, every Wednesday. So I'll be back evening 6 till 8. Something for everyone, but all brand new songs. It's always a different set list on a Monday and a Wednesday. And talking about difference, this is Lana Del Rey with Doing Time.

Oh, yes, the haunting voice of Lana Del Rey. Okay, Roger is in the building. Woohoo! And he'll be starting his show at 12 o'clock with the theme Alta. But now I'm taking you back to Elvis in Memphis, 1969, and this is In the Ghetto.

Oh, lovely song there by the one and only Elvis Presley. Now, this next song was produced by Stock, Aitken and Waterman. It's Brother Beyond with The Harder I Try.

Oh yes, brother, beyond the harder I try. Next, we have George Rafferty. And this is from the album Baker Street, and it's Right Down the Line.

Jerry Rafferty there. We're right down the line. Okay, if you enjoyed the show, it is repeated on a Tuesday, 10 till 12. But now I'm going to fit in Rag & Bone Man and Pink and Anywhere Away From Here.

Oh, beautiful song there, Rag and Bone Man and Pink. Right, this next song is for Roger. It's Cat Stevens with Moon Shadow.

Wow. Wore a song, Moon Shadow, by Cat Stevens. He changed his name, didn't he, later on? Right. I think Roger will like this one as well. It's Fleetwood Mac, You Make Lovin' Fun.

Oh yes, Fleetwood Mac there, and that was from their album Rumours. Okay, this next song was written by Graham Nash in 1968 when he was a member of the Hollies, but it's Crosby, Stills, Nash and Young, and this is Teach Your Children.

0: Oh dear, that wasn't worth the big build-up, was it? We've had to stop because we've run out of time. Thank you so much for listening and look after yourselves. Till next time, I'll be back Monday evening 6 till 8. And my repeats of this show is Tuesday 10 till 12. So it's goodbye from me.
1: And goodbye from me.
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0: Yes, a very good morning or good afternoon to you. It's Alan here, right through to 2 o'clock. Mr. Harley Show here on the 5th of May already. 5th of May already. The weather outside, well, when I'm coming, I got caught in a little shower of rain. But I just looked out now and it seemed to be brightening up, but you never know. We may have some rain here. Okay, it's Vintage Radio, beating the heart of Birkenhead. The show with no auto tunes, no flashing lights, no gimmicks, just raw country music. With heart and soul and stories where hit you most dear. 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
1: 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And don't forget, on WhatsApp, on 074 21 44 1409. And we look forward to hearing from you.
0: We certainly will, or I will certainly will, anyway. Okay, I'd say we're going on Facebook. It's Vintage Radio Limited. That's with a big L, a big T, and a big D as well. Give us a thumbs up, pass the information on to your friends and neighbours, and just tell them how good Vintage Radio is here. We're broadcasting you from the heart of Birkenhead, dear. Yes, we are, dear. As you said, we've got a lot of show to do today. Also be giving the Irish and British top 10 during the when I remember to fit it in. Okay, so let's the show begin. So all you gotta do, put your feet up, grab a brew, put the kettle on, and hope you enjoy what's coming your way for the next 2 hours with the Irish Show here on Vintage Radio. This kicking us off is the Beth Holly and I Want Us Back.

0: Yes, I want you back there. I said, what happened, Dave? Of course, it's rather short there. Never mind, they caught me out anyway. But it did caught me out anyway. Okay, that was Bette Hodley there, and want you back there. Okay, this is Kellen Rossi and all about Highland Girl.
1: So
0: that is the short version. We have the 12-inch version.

And a couple of Kenny Rodneys. All about Highland Gilday. And before I started, just said it before, thank you very much to Colette. She'll be with you tomorrow between 10 and 12. But something for everybody there on Wednesday day. So that's our Colette. Thank you very much, Colette. Once again, another excellent show there. Okay, we'll carry on now. And this is Simon Peters. And apparently, he's fishing forever.

on the Southern Pieces. And he's fishing forever. I wonder if he caught any. I've never got involved with fishing there. I don't know what it is, but she going to go to, like, to St. Helens, the little canal, and everyone seemed to be fishing, you know, and I don't know why. They just sit there for hours and hours, and nothing happens. I mean, is it boring or is it exciting? To just go along there for the peace and quiet and just watch the stream go by. I don't know. Never get into fishing anyway, so I don't know why there. Okay, we're going to carry on now with this is Pastel Dennis and apparently Rattlesnake Road.

Yeah, Rattlesnake Road there, and that was Pastel Dennis there. Okay, we're going on now. This Colleen Murray there, and about I think she needs to stop now because apparently she's on the wrong road again.

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2: Yeah, you've got me right up to 2 o'clock today. Yes, 2 o'clock today. It is Tuesday, yes. I know we've had the day off yesterday. No, everything confused. It feels like a Monday, but it ain't Monday. It's a Tuesday here. And hope you all had a bank holiday. Have been nice. Well, it wasn't too bad for the weather day. I think we're going to have the next one. I'm just looking at our calendar here. The next one's going to be on the 25th of May, so that's when you have the next bank holiday day, the 25th day. As you say, by then, the weather should be warming up by then. Over there. Okay, don't forget, if you're going on Facebook, by the way, it's Vintage Radio Limited. That's with a big L, a big T, and a big D. Give it a thumbs up, pass the information on to your friends, your neighbours, and spread the word around that about Vintage Radio, beating the heart of Birkenhead. Bringing our community around the world here. Yeah. Okay, we'll carry on now. And this is Maureen O'Carroll, and they're all about the happier.

Yes, it's Happy Again Day, and that was coming from Maura Carroll there. And moving on now, and this is Michael English, and all about Nancy Spain.

Hi, Michael Englers. And all about Nancy Spain there. And so you're in tune to Vintage Radio with me, Alan, here with the Irish Show right through to 2 o'clock today. Then follow me is Gareth, which is the first hour of the Beatles. Then the second hour is going to be some Strictly Come Dancing. That's where you roll your carpets up, move the chairs away and do a foxtrot or a tango, whatever it is that you do there. Okay, we're going to carry on with the music. And this is Trevor Lockley and Forever a Day.

That's the title over there, coming from Trevor Lockley, Forever and a Day. I love you, yes, I love you for tuning always to Vintage Radio, beating the heart of Birkenhead, bringing our community to around the world here. We're broadcasting from the right half of Birkenhead today, as Big Tom would say. Okay, we'll carry on now, and this is Ben Troy, and with an old Garth Brooks song simply called The Dance.

Yes, the sound there, Ben Troy. With an old Gothic song, simply called To Dance. Okay, we're going on now, and here we go for you lined up. We've got Chloe Winters and all about Delta Dawn.

Yes, Delta Dawn by Chloe Vincent. Okay, come up now. We have Jack Kerry and all about my grandfather's accordion.

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0: Oh, you're having a good jig down there, are you? I'll be watching you, yeah, good dance day as well, and good driving day as well, yeah. That was Jack Hill day, and about his grandfather's accordion day. Okay, we will carry on with the music right now, and this is Joe Kelly, and about Hard Times.

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1: I certainly will. As is Alan here, right through till 2 o'clock here on Vintage Radio, beating the heart of Birkenhead, bringing our community to the world, rest of the world. Okay, as I say, it's the Irish Show. And, coming up now, we've got Norman Borland and all about Amanda, an old Don Williams song.

Okay, then. Who spotted the deliberate mistake? I did. That was the cause, Amanda, was it? No, that was the cause. Amen. A kind of love. But still coming from Norman Borland Day. Hope you enjoyed that one day. I'd say we try and fit in Amanda if we've got time a bit later on in the show, dear. Okay, we'll carry over to music right now. And this is Keith Lachlan. And what about Jimmy's song?

Yes, that's the song there of Keith Lachlan there, and all about Jimmy's song there. And that was taken from his album simply called The Songs About Each Other there. I tell you what I'm going to do now, before I forget, I'm going to do the chart, the British and Irish top 10 there for this week there, because if we don't leave now, I forget all about them till the last minute, so I'm going to do them now, okay. At number 10, it's a non-mover there from 10 last week there, Don't Say Sorry Anymore from Jackson and Dean there. At number 9, still non-mover there, Died Living from Hurricane Highway there. At number 8, still non-mover there, it's I Sing My Song from Handy Case there. At number 7, still non-mover. Not move very fast these days in the charts. At number 7, Ain't Gonna Be Beg, Vera Blue there. At number 6, still don't move there, Grateful from Paul Copeshake there. At number 5 last week, Freebird from Clive John there. At number 4 last week there, was All the Reason God, You're the Reason God Make Oklahoma from Robert Bevy and Becky Hickson there. At number 3, it's a non-mover there. It's Thanks to You from Veretta Perez there. At number 2, non-mover there, is the Wild One from Hurricane Highway. And number 1 last week, being number 1 for 5 weeks now, and this is Tony Christie, and about Avenues and Harryways. That's it, your top 10. This is an Irish top 10 for this week there. I said, not much change in the charts, but I said, yeah. Okay, this is Alex Rhodes, and about All I Need Is You.

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1: Yes, it's true. Welcome back to part two of the show. Where did the first hour go? It just flew out the door. And so welcome. If you just joined us, you're in tune to Vintage Radio, beating the heart of Birkenhead. Broadcasting you in the heart of Birkenhead, as Big Tom would say, downtown. Big Tom there. Okay, we'll carry on with the music right now. And this is, remember Charlene? Yes, you do? Well, this is not Charlene, but she's a supreme father there. And it's her song, simply called I've Never Been to Me. And the reason I mentioned that, because it was unusual label, because it was on Tamil Motown label, that one there, and Charlene. So here we go with their version of, Serene version, should I say, of I've Never Been to Me.

Yes, I've seen Foreign there, and I've never been to Media. As I said, an old, well, not the old one, but remember Charlene had a hit with that one there.

Wow, a big finish there for young Joe Carlin there. And what about No More Being Afraid here? You're on tune to Vintage Radio, beating the heart of Birkenhead, bringing our community around the world here. It's Alan here with the country show, with the Irish show there. But the country show is on Thursday between 11 and 1. I tell you what I'm going to do. I'm giving you a rundown of what's happened after me there. But between 2 and 4, you've got the hour of the Beatles, and the second hour is going to be Strictly Come Dancing with Gerald there. Then I'll move on to Wednesday between 10 and 12. You got something for everybody there from Colette there. Then 12 to 2, you got Roger Wright. Would you believe it? Roger Wright. And 2 to 4, it's time to get the movies, get your popcorn, get your drinks. But don't make a mess on that bit of the popcorn, because Mark has had to brush it all up after he's finished there. That's between 2 and 4. Then if you like a bit of rock, hard rock, with a bit of soul, well, Chris is your man between 8 and 10. Then, as you say, I'm back on Thursday between 11 and 1 with the country show. Then, yes, then my old mucker, yes, my old mucker, Big Tom, is here. Hopefully, yes, he's going to be here, hopefully, if he passes his test. I think everything went all right on Friday when he had to go at a hospital point, but he's going to be here. Well, we don't know what the show is, because he comes along and she's sick pack. Yeah, he brings a sick pack along and he sorts it out then and then. So I don't think he knows what he's playing himself till he gets here. So that's between 1 and 3. Yeah, that's all he's worth, 1 and 3 in old money. Then on Friday, it's the mid-morning mix with my line over there. Then 4 to 6, it's Richard

Between Almost Friday, Almost Live on Friday on Vintage Radio there. Then Saturday, it's Start Your Day with the Swing Thing. Yeah, it's a swing thing. I don't know, Dave Nixon there. Then 10 to half 12, yes, it's the Garden Party Road Show with John Jenkins and Dave Nixon. Then 2 to 4 is Afternoon Delight with Jelly Divine. Yes, he plays songs for K9 on Oh, You Love Cats, there, along with you humans as well, between 2 and 4. Then 4 to 6 is all things rock. Yeah, we do a lot of rock here on Vintage Radio, but more out there. So that's your listening between Tuesday afternoon till Saturday. Calling on with some music right now, and this is Stephen Bennett. I know about Broken Bottles.

Yes, that's sound there, Stephen Bennett. I don't know about broken bottles. Watch how you go, Steve. I don't want to get them on your feet, do you? Okay, we will carry on with the music right now and come up for you now. It's Matthew Crabtree. I know they follow me. Don't forget, Gallifrey will be following me after 2 o'clock.

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1: 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And we look forward to hearing from you.
2: I certainly will. As I say, you've got about, it's coming up to about 20 past one, and, well, it's got a long time ago, yeah, before 2 o'clock yesterday. So, okay, we'll carry on now. And this is Nathan Carter, yes, and apparently, I'm not going to pronounce it, but because if Big Tom was here, my old mucker, Big Tom, he would tell me how to pronounce this in Irish. But I'm going to mention it in English. And it's all about Island Off My Heart from Nathan Carter.

That's the sound there, Nathan Castle, and all about Island of My Heart there. As I'm not going to pronounce anything, make a fool of myself, trying to mount it in Irish, I don't know, because I said, my old mucker Tom will tell me how to pronounce that there. I'd like to say thanks to big Stevie D. You remember Stevie D? He used to broadcast from the YMCA for Vintage Radio. I have to try and get in touch with him. I haven't seen him for yonks there, so I'll have to try and get in touch. And he sent me that one, and thank you very much for that one, Stevie. So that's it. What we've got for you right now? Oh, here's Eamon Jackson and an old John Denver one to get your hands clapping, get your feet clapping, and all about Take Me Home, Country Road.

Yes, that's the title of it, Country Roads. Take me home to Country Roads there. And that was coming from Eamon Jackson there. Hope you enjoyed that one. I was sitting there along to that one. Judge, I've got no cameras in here. We're just doing a bit of line dancing to that one as well. Okay, we're going to come now. And this is Mike Denver. And I'm going to change this one. It's all about Tommy K. But I'm going to say it to Big Tom. Yes, he's on first aid between 1 and 3. Here we go with Mike Denver and I've got this one. Get ready, Big Tom.

0: Big Tom the DJ, he'll be here on Thursday between 1 and 3 day. Big Tom the DJ, be here. And I've just walked in the door. It's Gareth is here. He just walked in the premier. And then he got blinded by the sun. It makes a change for him. When he comes, the sun was shining. But when I came in, I got wet because I had a shower. So, obviously, where do we get the weather update? What's the weather update?
1: It's nice and sunny at the moment.
0: It's nice and sunny at the moment. So, till we all go home, then heaven's open. I don't know what it is anyway. So, okay, we're going to carry on with the music now. And this is Brendan Shine. And I'm not the only cowboy in the West.

That's the title of the day, coming from Mr. Brendan Shandy. As I said, we've got a couple of cowboys here, especially the two on a Thursday. We're a lot of cowboys here on Vince's Radio. Okay, we're going to carry on with the music before I get told off by the management. This is Greg Dooley, and your eyes are just a highway.

0: 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And don't forget, on WhatsApp, on 07421441409. And we look forward to hearing from you.
1: I certainly will. As you say, if you're going on Facebook, don't forget it's Vintage Radio Limited. That's with a big L, a big T and a big D. Give us a thumbs up. Pass the information on to your friends and your neighbours and just tell them how good Vintage Radio is. Have you tuned in to Vintage Radio yet? You haven't? Why not, dear? Okay, we'll carry on now. And this is Daniel O'Donnell and Charlie Pride. And about the Crystal Chandelier.

0: Charlie.
1: Thank you. 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
2: I think he enjoys singing that one. That was Charlie Pride, of course, and Daniel O'Donnell. I know about the crystal chandelier there. Okay, we'll carry on now. And this is Kerry Donnelly and the band. I know about the Cats is out tonight.

Yeah, Kenny Donnelly band, and That Cat Is Out Tonight. You got about 14 more minutes of me, then I'm going to hand you over to the main man who's going to take you through right to 3 o'clock, 4 o'clock, should I say, and then because of an hour to hour, I forgot the clock went back anyway. Okay, we will carry on now. This is Julie Healy, and all about Welcome Back.

That's it all over there, coming from Julie Healy there and on the stage again. Okay, we'll carry on with the Bent Sisters now, and this is Country as Country Goes.

Unfortunately, Ben Sisters have to cut you short on that one because time is running out and Gareth has got the hook out already and he's had to pull me off the stage. Okay, this is the theme from the Harry game and what about the Clan family?

0: Yes, that's a theme from Harry's Game Day.
1: Thank you.
0: Sorry to interrupt you, like, I'm sorry. I just said that was before I was interrupted. That was the theme from Harry's Game Day and from Clan Day. Unfortunately, folks, we come to an end of the show. I hope you enjoyed it as much as I do. Don't forget, stand by for the main man. He's here with his hook out and ready to pull me off. But I'm going to leave you with Jerry Dustry. And I will be back here on Thursday between, I'm still getting mixed up with these times. No, I'm on 11 to 1 on Thursday with the old mucker, Big Tom. So whatever you're going to do, this is Jerry Guthrie. And give me a good old country song any day, yes.

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1: You're listening to Vintage Radio. I'm Gareth Morrison. We're going to spend the next hour with the Beatles.

She Loves You, number one in 1963 and the best-selling record of the 60s. And we'll move on a little bit now with No Reply. This happened.

I Want to Hold Your Hand, the first Beatles song to top the charts in the United States for the Beatles. And going back to the film A Hard Day's Night, here's one of the songs from the film.

I Should Have Known Better, one of the songs from the 1964 film A Hard Day's Night. Now, the first undisputed number one that the Beatles had was their third single, From Me to You.

Can't Buy Me Love from 1964, and the song was released and number one before the Beatles made the film A Hard Day's Night, but it actually ended up being in A Hard Day's Night, although it wasn't written for that film. Okay, let's go back to 1964 and Beatles for Sale and 8 days a Week. Alternatively, we'll have this boy, a B-side.

title song from their first film from 1964, That's a Hard Day's Night. And here's a song all about her, and she's a woman.

0: I Feel Fine spent 14 weeks in the charts in 1964. And here's a song that was from the film A Hard Day's Night, and it's a song that John Lennon sang to Ringo.
1: If I

If I Fell, one of the songs from the Hard Day's Night film of 1964. Now, the Beatles gave away a number of songs in the 60s to other artists and gave quite a few songs to Billy J. Kramer and the Dakotas. And one of the songs that they gave to them, John didn't like the way they'd done it. So he decided that the Beatles would do it, and it went on the Long Tall Sally EP. It's a song, I Call Your Name.

I Call Your Name, which was released on the Long Tall Sally EP in 1964. This next song was from A Hard Day's Night. It wasn't in the film, but it was on the album.

Tell Me Why, one of the songs from the film A Hard Day's Night. And we'll continue with one from Ringo, and here's a Carl Perkins number that Ringo makes his own.

Thank you, girl, and that was the B-side of From Me to You. This next song was written after they'd finished filming A Hard Day's Night, and John, Paul and Ringo and Maureen went on holiday to the Bahamas, and Paul wrote this song. It's Things We Said Today, and it ended up as the B-side to A Hard Day's Night.

Dizzy Miss Lizzy, the track that finished the Help album in 1965, and this is the track that finished the Hard Day's Night album in 1964, and it's our final one from the Beatles today.

0: And that's Elvis starting us off with a lively quick step and got a lot of living to do. And we'll slow it down now with a slow foxtrot. And here's Rod Stewart and something from his Great American Songbook.
1: Why do I do just as you say? Why must I just give you your

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2: Rod Stewart, and it had to be you from the Great American Songbook, and that was from the first CD in the series. And we'll continue with a little bit of Latin now, and we'll go with a cha-cha-cha, and here's White Plains.

My baby loves love, and that's White Plains there, and something you can cha-cha to, and you can jive to this with Shaky, Shakin' Stevens.

Cliff Richard and a track from the album Love Is Forever. That's My Foolish Heart, and Cliff waltzing away with that one. And that was a waltz, and this next one is a tango. Or is it the other way around?

Benny King and Spanish Harlem, that was a title song of his first album after he left the Drifters. We'll keep it Latin, something a little bit quicker this time. It's a samba.

And that's the peanut vendor there. And we'll continue with something modern. And it's a slow foxtrot. And if you don't want to dance, you could always sing with the Carpenters.

That's David Essex and Gonna Make You a Star. And if I'd have put the right CD on, it would have been Sweet and Ballroom Billets. Never mind, we'll carry on with the cha-cha.

Sway from Michael Bublé, and we'll continue with a Paso Doble, so it's off to sunny Spain, Viva la España, with Sylvia.

Love is Many Splendid Thing, and that's Ray Conniff and his singers, and that's from the album Love Affair. And we're livening it up now with a jive.

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And bringing us very near the end, we've got time for one quick one before we have our last waltz. It's a quick step.

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And that brings us very nearly to the end of the programme. I hope you've enjoyed the music, and I hope you've enjoyed the dancing, and we finish off with a last waltz.

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1: It's Ronnie Donegan anyway. I'll tell you what it says when it's finished. Are you laughing at me, Al? Here we go, Daddy-o.

0: one more man.
1: I do beg your pardon, ladies and gentlemen. I was put in number one. I thought it was in number two. Normally is when I come in, number two.
2: No, you said number one.
1: I meant number one record, not number one CD deck. Shall we start?
2: You did not put two fingers up. You just put
1: I'm not. No, we're on air, mate.
2: I know what you're on, but I'm not on air.
1: Oh, I know what you're on, mate. I'm going to be on myself when I get home. Anyway, now we shall start again. Good afternoon, ladies and gentlemen.
2: Why did you take back?
1: Welcome to Birkenhead. I mean, welcome to Vintage Radio in downtown Birkenhead. Now, I still don't know what it's called, but we're going to start now with Lonnie Donegan. On disc one, yes, here we go, Daddy-O. Tears.

Anyway, that was Buddy. It wasn't Buddy Holly. That was Lonnie Donegan and 500 Miles Away From Home. And what a song, beautifully sung. And as I'm in the mood for Lonnie Donegan, I'm going to play Carina Carina by Lonnie Donegan. And here we go. Carina Carina. Brilliant.

Well, who knows, just my deliberate mistake then. Alan did. He come running round to tell me. I was going to play that one a little bit later, so I played it now, accidentally. But now we shall have Corain Corain on.

Yes, finally got myself organised on the radio so I can speak with everybody. There's horrendous trying to get into the station today, as I say. The roadworks on Pensby Road in Pensby, between Pensby and Haswell, atrocious. And the buses are not stopping at the bus stop, even though there's a gap for them. They just sail right past and look at you like you're an idiot. Anyway, that was then. Now we're going to have Mr. Buddy Holly with Midnight Shift. And my Annie used to love this song. Annie's been working on the Midnight Shift. Oh, my Annie, she saw it the other way. Annie was one of our presenters as well for a long time before she became unwell and went up to rock and roll heaven. So here we go for my Annie and my mate Jimmy, who worked with me for years on radio, Mr. Walsh, Seamus O'Walsh, Midnight Shift.

Yes, I was Buddy Holly there with Midnight Shift. As I say, my auntie used to laugh at that song because at first she thought it was about her. She thought I was being deliberate. It's about a lovely lady of the night, if you listen to the words properly. Anyway, it's a fallen angel, as we used to call them. Well, we still do. Right, we're going to move along now with Johnny O'Keefe. I think Johnny O'Keefe was Australian, if I remember right. Anyway, this is called That'll Be All Right, so here we go.

0: That's all right.
1: And there we had Johnny O'Keefe. Mr. Johnny O'Keefe, as I say, I'm almost certain he's Australian. Anyway, not that it makes any difference, because he's a good singer, or if he's still in this world. And the next song is Bill Haley and the Comets, Now and Then, There's a Fool Such as Alan, such as I. You're still here, Al. Here we go, Daddy-O.

Yes, that was Bill Haley and the Comets, and Now and Then There's a Fool Such as I, and I love that song, it's a beautiful song. But the music I'm playing today is from Festival Records, a Festival Records story, this. Buddy Holly, Tony Fisher, the Four Aces, Brenda Lee, the Shirelles, Jack Scott, many, many more than this. As I say, Johnny O'Keefe, Bobby Helms, he's a schoolboy crush, will be playing us shortly. He's great. Anyway, in the meantime, we shall move along now with and this is Cold Joyce and the Joy Boys. Here we go.

Yes, they had Cold Joy and the Joy Boys with Or it's the other way around. And last night was a good night, by all accounts, at the Poulton Vicks Rock and Roll Club, at the charity night, every Wednesday night at the Poulton Vicks. And I missed it last night. I've had severe pains through my lower spine due to an injury, obviously. And so I missed it last night. I only wished I was there because there was a good rock and roll band on that I've wanted to see for quite a while. And but I shall be there next week at the Poulton Vicks Club. It's only £1.50 to attend, to go in, and all the money goes to Clare House Charity, or the bulk of it goes to the Clare House Charity, let's put it that way. And next week I'll be with the Kirby Skifflers, the Kirby Skiffle Band. I shall be playing the washboard and the kazoo. but it makes me laugh, it makes me smile, and that's all that matters at the moment for me. I just love music. Here we go, and we shall move along now with Bobby Helms and Schoolboy Crush. Great singer, this man.

Yes, the great and late Bobby Helms with Schoolboy Crush. He's the one who sang Fraulein, Far Across Deep Blue Waters and all that jazz. Great song. That was in the 50s. I was a lad then. I did the songs when I first heard all this music. I would have been about 8 years old and I just fell in love with rock and roll and never changed since, ever. And rockabilly, obviously, that's the music I love. Anyway, if you want to contact us on, what's the one? Oh, on WhatsApp. I've just seen a number for, oh, there it is. If you want to contact us on WhatsApp, the telephone number is 074-214-414-09. I'll give that number out again. 074-214-414-09. And that's for the WhatsApp, to join us on WhatsApp. And you get some good content, some great comments come up on WhatsApp, mostly from other presenters as well. And if you want to contact us in the studio, the studio is studio@vintageradio.org.uk. That's for emails. Yes, for emails, it's studio@vintageradio.org.uk. And once I learn how to use that, I'll be able to read anything that comes through. Right, we're going to move along with our music. Now, this is called A New Raunchy, and this is by Shady Wall.

So that's the other version of Raunchy with the words. I enjoyed that as well, so I did. Right, we should move. Buddy Hart is next with Mary Ann Thomas. Here we go.

Well, my records should have been... That was Miss Brenda Lee, by the way, then. But I Want to Be Wanted. And it should have been Buddy Hart with Mary Ann Thomas. So I'll just check this now and see what happens with this. Hopefully, this should be Buddy Hart now with Mary Ann Thomas. I hope.

Yes, and that was Buddy Holly with Mary Ann Thomas. And before that, as it came, it slipped in that song, I Want to Be Wanted, and that was Miss Brenda Lee. And the heartache and she was a little lady, but I saw her on the Grand Old Opry, an amazing lady. 8 years old when she started singing because her family was starving. This is in the land of the free, the home of the brave, as they call it, you know. Everyone else calls it America. And so when she was 8 years old, because the strength in her voice for 8 years old, she was singing mature songs, and it helped her family survive certainly through the 50s with the hunger in America. And what a story about Brenda Lee. It's amazing. If you ever get the chance to read it, you'll be surprised that she came through the other side quite level-headed and confident. Brilliant, absolutely brilliant. Anyway, we shall move along now. We shall have My Heart is an Open Book. And it's like my mouth at times, isn't it? I just talk and talk and talk. But there again, I don't get paid for it. I just enjoy doing it. Simple as that. And this is My Heart is an Open Book, and this is Carl Dawkins Jr.

Yes, and there it was, and that was Carl Dobkins Jr. Also, Teresa Brewer sang that. For me, the very first person I ever heard to sing that song was Teresa Brewer, and that was in the 50s. And then Michael Holliday, he had a great hit with her in the UK. And I think the American fella named Jim Dale, I think he recorded it as well. Almost certain he did. Anyway, that was Carl Dobkins Jr. and Don't Believe All Those Lies. Anyway, we should move on. Well, the song's actually called Open Book. That's me getting confused again. Right, we shall move along now, because our next song is going to be You're My Sunshine. And this is Dick Richards and the RJs.

Yes, and there it was, You Are My Sunshine. And that was by Dick Richards and the RJs. And the next one we're going to be playing now is Baby Baby. And again, Mr. Jack Scafoni, but better known to us as Jack Scott. He's an Italian-Canadian. His parents were from Italy, and his name was Scafoni, but he changed it to Scott. It was much easier. Here we go, Jack Scott.

Yes, there was Mr. Jack Scott and Baby Baby. Great singer is Jack Scott. I've got quite a few of his songs in my collection. And I'll play some more over the coming weeks, now that I'm back on air proper. There we go. The next one now is Seven Little Girls. And this is Eddie Moses. And the Beverly Sisters actually sang this as well. Wouldn't it be about 19? God, I don't know. Anyway, it doesn't matter. I'm just rambling at the moment. Here we go. Seven Little Girls, Mr. Eddie Moses.

0: feel like Fred.
1: Sure thing, didn't it? It was, so it was. And that was Seven Little Girls, and that was Mr. Eddie Moses. And our next song now is going to be I Met Him on a Sunday, and this is by the lovely Shirelles. Wonderful.

And I was telling them, and that was the Shirelles. I met them on a Sunday, and our next song is going to be El Paso. I wonder if it's the Marty Robbins El Paso. And this, anyway, this is a fellow, his name is Jimmy Little.

Yes, I thought it was. It was the Marty Robbins song, El Paso. And Marty Robbins actually wrote a counter song to that one called El Paso Revisited. Excuse me. And it's about a young man who's flying over El Paso in an aeroplane, and he falls asleep, and he actually dreams that same thing. He knew nothing about it, according to the dream, to the song, rather. And he revisited all that scenario in his dreams. It's a great song, and it was, as I said, that was written by Marty Robbins, and also El Paso Revisited was recorded and written by Marty Robbins also. Right, enough of my drivel, here we go. This next one is called The Big Hurt, and this is Tony Fisher.

powerful voice, that lady, and that was Tony Fisher with The Big Hurt. And you can hear the lady from Splot in that song, can't you? Well, best known to us was Shirley Bassey, and everybody says she's from Tiger Bay, but Shirley Bassey herself said, I'm not, I'm from a little place called Splot. Tiger Bay, you've sounded better for them. Anyway, that was The Big Hurt, and that was Tony Fisher, and I rather fancy Shirley Bassey did record that song, that. Yeah, I can remember. Anyway, that's by the by. We shall move along now. Our next song is A Lover's Question. And this is Mr. John Laws.

0: I'd like to know.
1: What a great version of the song that was. It really was. A Lover's Question. That was John Laws. And the next one now, we're back to the, Mr. Johnny O'Keefe. And the song is called You Excite Me. Here we go.

0: Yes, and there it was. You excite me. That was Johnny O'Keefe again. And our next song, as we move along gently, is going to be The Sea of Love. And this is by Casey Webster. Lovely.
1: Well, young man, after today, I don't think you'll have need of my consultation any longer. I know now that all your trouble started at that dance.
0: Sorry about that. It's my what's on the CD is not the one that's on the cover. So I shall try again. And let's go to this one. This is number 18. This is Harriet and Evans, and it's called Psycho. Hopefully, Sea of Love will come on after that one.
1: Well, young man, after today, I don't think you'll have need of my consultation any longer.

0: Bob.
1: Bob, Bob, stand for my fine Bob. That was a slot, that Bob. He really is a slot, that
0: And just
1: Bob.
0: Think, at one time he was your best pal.
1: Pal, pal, stand for my fine pal.
2: I think I've had enough of that dribble. I shall move on one. And now we should hopefully have the Save Love, Casey Webster. Let's see.

Yes, that was Miss Katie Webster singing a song then, A Tree of Love. Also, Jim Dale and Marty Wilde had hits with their minor hits, basically, I think they were. And it would be the late 50s again when rock and roll was just created and starting. Right, we shall move gently. Waltzing Matilda is next. And this is the Four Aces.

Yes, well, that was Casey Jones, and that's her name, K-A-Y-C-E-E-Jones, Casey Jones. Humpty Dumpty Heart, and our next song is going to be Tremble, I think. Yes, it is. It's going to be Tremble, and this is Malcolm Dodds.

There it was. That was called Tremble, and that was by Malcolm Dodds. And the next song I'm going to be playing, it's called Wrong. You love this name, Lucky Star. Here we go.

Well, a lovely song, Lucky Star, and the song was called Wrong. And the last one on this particular CD is called Kathleen. And I'm going to dedicate this to probably my very first love, and her name was Kathleen Marshall. She's got a different name now, she's married, but if anybody remembers Kathleen, tell her, you know, the first love never dies, it's as simple as that. And for anyway, this is it, Warren Williams.

Yes, for my lovely friend Kathleen Marshall, and I've not seen her for a while, since anyway, not for a while, a long, long time, actually. But then again, as I say, all loves never die, and that one certainly didn't. I'm going to play the next song now. Actually, I'm going to play the next song for a friend of mine, and Margaret and Lynn, the gang of girls from the Pilton Vicks Club on the Wednesday night, as I was talking about before. It's only £1.50 to go in, but you'll have the best rock and roll night you can have anywhere on, well, certainly on this side of the water, on the Whittle. And it's just great. Everybody is friendly, sociable, and yeah, enjoy. It's real good enjoyment, really is. In the meantime, now I'm going to play Lonnie Donegan. And this is a song now, I'm not sure, I've got this by, I'm not sure if it's the Drifters or the Coasters. I think it might be the Drifters. But the song is called Sorry, But I'm Going to Have to Pass. Lonnie Donegan sings a lovely high falsetto, but the other version by, as I say, the Coasters or the Drifters, it's a beautiful bass sound, wonderful. It's just a good song all round. Here we go.

Very unusual version of the song, Matt. That was Lonnie Donegan. Sorry, but I'm going to have to pass. But I like Lonnie Donegan. I love his high falsettos, and he yodels as well. Very much like myself. And now we're going to move along, because the next one, I was playing before, the album that was on the, what was it? On Festival Records Story, that was Midnight Shift, and he works on Midnight Shift. But the next one's called Midnight Special, and this is on the Audio Records Story. And so I'm going to start with these now. And the first one's going to be Midnight Special. I just hope I've got it in the right place. Here we go, the Midnight Special, and this is by the Bob Lander and the Sputniks. Well, you

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The way she looked in jewelry stores, what it made me feel low down. Times are getting hard, boys. Money is getting scarce. If times don't get much better, boys, but I'm gonna leave this place. I promised I would buy you with a big lovely old diamond ring, but the way things is turning out right now, what, I can't afford a thing. 'Cause times is getting hard, boys.

Sorry, Lindsay, but something seems to be going wrong here. The songs I'm playing are not the songs... They're on the CD. I've got all the labels. I've got them all correct. But for some reason, the song that I'm playing is not the song that's coming through. I thought that was Lonnie Donegan then. And let me say... Would you believe, this is Bob Land and the Spotniks with an old buddy, it's a Lonnie Donegan number, Midnight Special. Let's see if this is the right one. Let's see. Where?

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But you better not complain, boy.

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That was my fault, and I do apologise. Well, that's one of those things. It just makes me laugh when I do it. Anyway, now we shall have Hugo Montenegro in this orchestra and Sherry.

0: Yes, and that was Hugo Montenegro with Sherry, the Four Seasons number, Frankie Valli, as we know. And our next one is the lovely Maureen Evans, and the song is called Like I Do.
1: Dad.

Yes, the lovely Maureen Evans was like I do. And when we saw a pub there called the Victoria Lodge in Victoria Road in Birkenhead. Now, a lady there, Val, her name was, Peter's wife, and she used to love singing those type of songs like Maureen Evans. She was, had a wonderful voice. Now, well, like everything else, longer gone, far away, the pub's gone and Peter's popped his clogs and such is life now. Anyway, we shall move along now. Devil in His Heart. And this is the Donnays.

Yes, there it was, Devlin and his horse. excuse me, and that was the Donays. And the next one I'm going to play two on the trot now. And the first one's going to be Land Made of Gingerbread, and this is by Gregory and the Cadets. And the second one is I'm So Close to Cathy, and this is by Mike Clifford. And these are wonderful. I hope you enjoy them as much as I do.

Yes, that was Land Made of Gingerbread, and that was by Gregory and the Cadets. And the next one I'm going to play now says, I'm So Close to Kathy. Here we go. Eventually.

0: Yes, I'm So Close to Kathy, and that was by Mike Clifford. And I'm going to move now because our next song is going to be Do You Love Me? And this is the original. Brian Poole and the Tremolos had it with this one. But this is the Contours. Here we go.
1: You broke my heart because I couldn't dance. You didn't even want me around. And now I'm back to let you know I can really shake them down.

As I say, that was the original, that was the Contours, and Brian Poole and the Tremolos, as we know, had a massive hit in the UK with that song. And we shall move gently, because next one is Geraldine, and this is Teddy Dean. Go, Teddy Dean.

Yes, Teddy Dean there and Geraldine. In the 50s, when National Service was, it was into the early 60s as well, as we know, National Service, but people didn't realise Teddy Dean had a weak heart, and they thought he was trying to skive to get out of the army. But it was actual factual that he did have something wrong with him. It cost him, practically cost him his career, because everyone thought he was trying to get out of the army. Yeah. Maybe Bush has been listening to him. Anyway, that was then, this is now. Our next song now is going to be Never Done 100 Years. And this is Billy Joe Royal.

Yes, Billy Joe Royal, and that was Never in 100 Years. And the next song is going to be Beechwood, 4, 5, 7, 8, 9, and that's the Marvelettes. But just before I do, I've been looking at our record collection we now have in the library, and I've got to say, Mark and All Hands, they've pulled out to get the station together. They really have, and it's excellent. Not so much the studio, but the amount of music that we have now is absolutely fantastic. And from you name it, they've got it. It really is brilliant. And I'm going to go through my record collection. I've got quite a few thousand. Yeah, I'm sad like that, you see. And I'll start bringing some down and just putting them in, you know, some real rock and roll. Anyway, we shall move along now. Beechwood 4, 5, 7, 8, 9. Not the Ford Estate, just Beechwood, and it's the Marvelettes.

So we had them over, let's say, with Beechwood 4, 5, 7, 8, 9, and we shall move along because Freight Train. And this is Chess McDevitt and Skiffle Group, but the singer in this is definitely Nancy Whiskey. No two ways about it. Here we go.

Yes, that was Chess McDivitt with Nancy Whiskey and Chess Skiffle Group. And don't forget, next Wednesday at the Poulton Vicks Club in Wallasey, in Poulton in Wallasey, the Skiffle Group will be on there, the Kirby Skifflers, and I'll be playing a washboard with them and a kazoo. Right, this is my last song now for this evening. Thank you very much for your ears. Until the next time we meet, bye-bye. Got on my Agatha Slanger foil. But the song we're going out to is going to be We Will Make Love, and another Liverpool lad, Mr. Russ Hamilton.

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1: Richard Wong.

And it's very good morning. Oh, God, that's a bit loud. Very good morning. It's Richard Wall here on Vintage Radio. Nice to be here playing songs for you between now and 12 o'clock here on Vintage Radio. And as it's the London Marathon Day, we may as well start off with this one from the Spencer Davis Group.

Bet you don't know that one, do you? Come to think of it, neither do I. Leslie Gore, the hit recorder of It's My Party, doing a song there called Off and Running. And before they had the Spencer Davis Group with Keep on Running, right here on Vince's Radio. It's one of the best records that came out of Liverpool and was never ever a hit, but it's still a great song. It's Up and Running and Johnny Marie.

Sue Thompson. Paper Tiger, right here on Vintage Radio. Yeah, I remember the first time I was here at Vintage Radio, and we just went potty with that record for some weird reason. Right, I promised Mark I'd play this one. It's Matt Monroe.

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You're only supposed to blow the blood.

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I've been asked to play this one as well from my Uncle Peter. It's Andy Williams. This is a lovely song. Almost there.

Tony Crane and the Misfits, of course, and I Think of You. I like that one. Great song. In fact, I like the Misfits. We've seen them a few times over the years. Okay, let me find it. Let me find it. I'll read it out for you because you're going to be really, really interested in this one. Okay, Rich, could you please play T-Rex 20th Century Boy for Paul? This is from Rachel Philpotts. This is the first record he bought from Rushworth's record store in New Ferry. Rushworth's record store. I remember buying a record from them in Chester.

There you go, a new recording of that song by Jane Americans. That is Jane Americans, actually, and Crying. Karamea. This is Elvis.

Graceoff, Roy Orbison there, and Crying, Elvis Presley, and Don't. Then Brian Hyland, 1962, and Seal with a Kiss. And here is Bobby V from 1962, recorded at Abbey Road. This is A Forever Kind of Love.

There we go, Bobby V, of course, and a little thing simply called A Forever Kind of Love. I've been asked to play Bobby V singing Nights of a Thousand Eyes as well. I'll find that, and while I find that, you listen to a little bit of Adam Faith. This is going to be in just a second. Doo-doo-doo. That's the one, Poor Me. There we go, it's there. I've got to change batteries in just a second. Okie dokie, and

Grace of Shawadibody there and Under the Moon of Love right here on Vintage Radio. We're having a great time on Vintage Radio. If anybody's actually sending us any requests, feel free to do that. I'm sure somebody will let me know exactly what everybody wants, and I'll do my very, very best to play a little tune for you. Okie dokie, that's on the show this morning, between now and 12 o'clock. Okay, let's continue with a little bit of this one for you.

Loving Spoonful there, of course, and Summer in the City. Great song. Right here on Vintage Radio. Stand by, because at 12 o'clock we've got Gareth on with the Beatles Hour. And as Ringo's got a new country album out, here are the Beatles with Don't Pass Me By.

Rolling Stones, of course, and Honky Tonk Woman. Now, there's a song which is in a TV advert that's running at the minute. We only noticed this a couple of nights ago, and you only hear a little bit of it, so I'm going to play the whole thing. It's Dem Suicos.

Hey, Police, of course, and Billy, Don't Be a Hero. I tried to download their new record. I've got that sent to me. So what I'll do is I'll, after the show's finished, I'll download it and I'll play it for you next week. Really looking forward to listening to it as well. Okay. Let's continue with Vanity Fair.

Beach Boys, of course, and I Get Around. Great record. I got two rounds in when we went out for a drink on Friday. Not like me at all. Right, we went through my little records the other day, and Lisa said, oh, that's a nice song. It's ABBA.

There we are, Abra, of course, and One of Us. Great song. Play that one for the missus, because I know she likes that record. Great stuff. Okay, right, Mum's asked me to play a record called Angel Eyes. I don't know who she was thinking of, but the first thing I thought of was this one. It's Brian Ferry, Roxy Music.

Angel Eyes, and that course came from Brian Ferry and Roxy Music. Okay, for some reason on our little group chat that we have on Vintage Radio, Mark's posted a picture of Ed Stewart, of course, yes. Which brings me on to this one. Do you remember the theme to Junior Choice? Pick it for the Seekers. It was this one. Morning Sound Ride.

yes. Stop me before I get too carried away with the old Tune of Choice stuff. Ronnie Hilton, of course, and A Mouse Lived in the Windmill, yes. This is a nice song from the 1970s. This is Ralph McTell.

streets of London. Ralph Mitchell, of course, in the streets of London. That's it from me today. I'll be back with more of the same next week from 10 o'clock right through to midday next Sunday. Until then, I'm going to say bye-bye. Stand by, because Gareth's up next with the Strictly Beatles classics and dance classics and all sorts. Okay? Stay tuned to Vintage Radio. Have a good Sunday. Bye-bye.

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1: Gosh. Jerry.

gosh. Okay. Yeah, we seem to have gone straight into... Anyway, thanks, Jerry. You're... Oh, God. Should we just get this show started?

Well, hello there and welcome to this week's All Things Rock with me, Moira L, here on Vintage Radio. Thanks very much, Jerry, for another wonderful show. Now, this week we are going to be featuring the usual eclectic collection of new and classic rock, new releases, tour news and general rock information that you have come to love, both around the UK and internationally. And not only that, we are going to have a feature on Viking rock. Now, I'm going to start. Rise of the Jotnar, also known as Jotnar Rise, is a heavy primal song by a band called, or a group called, Mythic Harmonies, and it depicts the awakening of the ancient giants. Oh yes, the ancient giants. I mean, who knew that Viking rock was a thing? But it is. The song is performed entirely in Old Norse. It is designed to evoke the raw power of Earth breaking apart as the giants rise, and it was officially released on the 13th of October last year. The Mythic Harmonies is a Nordic folk project that blends ancient instruments like the tackle harper with cinematic soundscapes, and evoking the primal energy of the Viking Age. So I am. Here we go. Let's go with Mythic Harmonies and the Rise of the Jotnar.

So that's your first taste of Viking rock. There will be more in the show, I promise. Now, that particular project was founded by Caligero Nicosia and Isabel de Passa. And while the music is deeply rooted in the traditions of the ancient Norse and Scandinavia, the creators have a strong presence in Italy, believe it or not. And that's reflected in their names and sort of some of their projects and their official digital distribution deals. But more on Viking rock later. In other news, the Foo Fighters have released their 12th studio album, Your Favourite Toy. It's their first full-length project since the passing of their drummer, Taylor Hawkins. And I am going to I think I'll just play the title track. It's not very long. So what do you think?

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1: That's the first time I've heard that. Yeah. Okay, moving on. Saxon. Saxon's return with Hellfire and Damnation, which is their 24th studio album and was released earlier this year, is causing quite a storm, apparently. This is the first Saxon album not to feature founding guitarist Paul Quinn in a full capacity. He was replaced by Brian Tatler of Diamond Head, who joined the core lineup with Biff and the Lads. And lyrically, interestingly, the album serves as a inverted commas history lesson, with Biff Byford exploring subjects like the Battle of Hastings, 1066, the French Revolution with Madame Guillotine, and even UFO mysteries with There's Something in Roseville. But I'm going to play the title track. This is Hellfire and Damnation. Oh, and before I go, they are on tour at the moment with their Hellfire and Steel tour, which is promoting this album, alongside a 45th anniversary celebration of their classic Wheels of Steel. And the main dates for the UK are both festivals. The first one is the Made of Stone Festival, 17th to 19th of July. And the second one is the Bloodstock Open Air Festival in Derbyshire, 6th to the 9th of August, if you fancy a bit of Saxon.

What a lovely anecdote to the Foo Fighters. Okay, that was Saxon, Hellfire and Damnation. And just to wish a very happy birthday to Mr. Brian Tatler, the Saxon guitarist whose birthday it is today. Now, I'm going to move on to a bit of Iron Maiden. They have been confirmed for induction into the Rock and Roll Hall of Fame in the 2026 class. Although they have stated they are not going to attend the ceremony due to a major scheduling conflict with their Run For Your Lives 50th anniversary world tour. The induction ceremony is scheduled for the 14th of November in LA. However, at that point, Iron Maiden are going to be in Australia. So whilst they have officially accepted the induction, their absence also aligns with their historically indifferent or critical stance towards the institution. I mean, Bruce Dickinson actually has famously called the Hall of Fame an utter and complete load of bollocks.

And if anybody happens to be in Liverpool on the 7th of May and is not going to see Paul Simon, Iron Maiden, their Burning Ambition documentary is on at the Everyman Cinema. I'll be there. Okay, back to Viking rock. Now, I do love this next one from Eric Bloodaxe. Now, when I put Eric Bloodaxe into my search engine on my lovely new computer, it came up with Eric Bloodaxe was a 10th century Viking king and the last independent ruler of the Viking kingdom of York, or Jorvik. He is a central figure in both historical records and Norse sagas, and often depicted as a fearsome and controversial warrior. However, the Eric Bloodaxe, who is actually going to be I'm playing for you next, is associated with a singer of Call of the North and refers to a modern musical persona rather than the historical king. In the context of the Nordic folk project Mythic Harmonies I mentioned earlier, Eric Bloodaxe is a name used by a vocalist who collaborates on several of their tracks, and his vocal style is quite raw, unleashed, Viking singing style that features fierce hooks and deep primal energy. We do like a bit of that. And while Mythic Harmonies was founded by Colligera Nicosia and Isabel de Passe, they frequently feature guest warriors like Eric Bloodaxe to enhance the atmospheric and cinematic feel of their music. So I have found for you Eric Bloodaxe version of Call of the North.

Remember Our Story. I am absolutely loving this Viking rock. This is so coming back to all things rock in the future. Now, I am going to change the mood a little. And to be fair, I haven't actually listened to this track. I just put it onto my stick. I thought, we better get this on, because the news is that the Welsh ragga metal band Skindred have finally reached their number one spot on the UK album charts with their latest release. It's their ninth studio record, and it's a big, big ambition of theirs. The album's success was largely driven by physical sales, moving over 13,000 physical copies in its opening week. They are touring in October and November from Nottingham, Birmingham, London, Dublin, Belfast and Glasgow. And they are also appearing at the Blackbird Festival at Cardiff Castle with Alter Bridge on the 27th of June. Now, going back to this album, oh my goodness, their key track from this album is called Can I Get A? Now, this is the first time I've heard it. I hope it's good. This is Skindred.

Well, there's your earworm for the rest of the day. Yes, you're welcome. That is Skindred and Can I Get Her from their number one album, You Got This. Now, moving on to the Steelhouse Festival coming up. And Rival Sons have been announced as the headliners on the Saturday. And the Long Beach Rockers will top the bill of Steelhouse Mountain on Saturday, 25th of July, 2026. And they will join previously confirmed headliners, the Temperance Movement on Friday and Steel Panther on Sunday. Steelhouse head honchos Mac and Mikey said about Rival Sons coming on board. They said, thank you for your patience, but truly great things come to those who wait. And what a great thing this is. Rival Sons are Steelhouse 15 Saturday headliners. For us, they are the best rock band to establish themselves this century. True musicianship, the ability to reach right into the soul and out front one of the truly great voices. Really, they are beyond superlatives. The return of Rival Sons to the Mountain as headliners in our 15th year is the ultimate gift. Okay, well, that's praise indeed. Previously confirmed acts at Steelhouse include Ugly Kid Joe, Reef, Alien Ant Farm, Tiketto, Von Herzen Brothers, Mason Hill, the lovely Dan Byrne, Luke Morley, Anthony Gnomes, and loads of others. So out of all of that, I think I feel a triptych coming on.

Buddy, come and open my eyes. That was Rival Sons. Before that, we had Against the Wall from Mason Hill. And kicking off that little triptych was Forever Young from Ticketto. And all three of those bands will be at Steelhouse Festival this year. It's going to be another absolutely fantastic weekend. Meanwhile, the Temperance Movement have announced a major 11-date UK headline tour for late 2026. The Let It All Out tour kicks off at Birmingham O2 Institute on Sunday, the 15th of November, and it runs through to a grand finale at London's O2 Forum, Kentish Town, on Tuesday, the 1st of December. And they will also be appearing at Steelhouse on the 24th of July. Now, the Temperance Movement have said that later this year we will head out on the Let It All Out tour. We can't wait to see you out there, and we've been busy working on new music. Now, that's exciting. And they're looking forward to sharing that with us all. Following their reunion with powerhouse vocalist Phil Campbell in late 2024, the band's 2025 shows were met with widespread acclaim. And this autumn-winter, it marks their biggest headline tour in recent years. So, change the mood a little, go for one of their more kind of mean and moody tracks. This is a deeper cut.

do love that song. Every time I hear it, it just puts the hairs on the back of my neck stand on end. Well, we're going to use that as a starting point because we are off down the rabbit hole, and you know what that means. It's the old, if you like this, you'll like this thing. And we're going to start with one of my favourite bands.

Klasky from Collateral. Before that, I Am Still Alive from Trucker Diablo. And kicking off that little triptych as we went down the rabbit hole was Those Damn Crows and Sin on Skin. Now, it's a tiny bit later than usual, but I am now going to go into our weekly long song, which is a song which is 7 minutes or longer, and I play it in all its glorious entirety. This week, I'm going old school. I make no excuses. This week, we're going in with Derek and the Dominoes and a bit of Layla.

0: Derek and the Dominoes and Layla. And that goes out to Elaine in Oban, who absolutely loves that song. Now, it's not like us to promote other radio stations, but Planet Rock, if you listen to All Things Rock, you probably listen to Planet Rock as well. And they do an annual show called Planet Rockstock, which takes place in Treco Bay Holiday Park in South Wales in November. Now, it boasts some of the finest established and fast-ascending rock acts on the scene. And the first confirmed headliners are Magnum on the Saturday, Queensryche on the Sunday, and Ricky Warwick with the Fighting Hearts on the Thursday. Also on the bill are Billy Sheehan's new band, The Fell, Blaze Bailey, King King, John Corobi and Friends, Jayla, Seven Sisters, Casty Paris, and a whole bunch of others. Oh, and news just in. Always Phenomenal Live, Ricky Warwick and the Fighting Hearts have the honour of headlining the Thursday night. I think I've already mentioned that. Sorry, I am repeating myself. So come on, Ricky, take it away.
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The unmistakable sound of Magnum and Days of No Trust. Before that, The Fell from Killswitch. And kicking off that little triptych was Ricky Warwick and the Fighting Hearts with Your My Rock and Roll, all of who are going to be playing this year's Planet Rockstock. And also confirmed, have we got time for two more? Yes, we have. Also confirmed today, playing at Planet Rockstock, are John Karobi at Karabi and Friends, which consists of Powerhouse Dead Daisies, ex-Motley Crue vocalist, alongside Michael Devon, Jeremy Ashbrock, Marty Fredrickson, Paul Taylor, and Troy Laketa. And, as if that wasn't good enough, in keeping with their ever-growing popularity, fresh-faced classic rock purists, Jailer will make the leap from the Graham Harding stage to the main Bernie Marsden stage. And they are also a bit more locally playing at the Jacaranda. So that's Jailer playing at the Jacaranda in Liverpool on Monday the 30th, if you fancy it. But we're going to... No, we're not. I am going to mix this up a little bit, actually. I think we're going to go with... Now, let's see if I can find it. Talk amongst yourselves for a second. Right, we're going to start off with Jailer. I was going to do this the other way around, but I think it might work better this way because I do have Fortunate Son from the Dead Daisies, but it's live. So I think that might be better coming in after a recorded version from Jailer. And the song is Riverboat. And that is their single.

0: All right.
1: John Karobi, how fantastic, from the Dead Daisies. And we do like a bit of Dead Daisies, don't we? That was Fortunate Son, their cover of Fortunate Son. And before that, we had Jayla and A Riverboat Queen. Now, when I heard Jayla, I'm thinking, like, have I missed this? Or is that the guy from Greta Van Fleet? But no, it's not. They have been compared to them, but they have got some connections. So I had a little Google on them, and they are a UK-based new wave classic rock band from the West Midlands, and they were formed around 2022. And while they're not a direct spin-off from other side projects, they do have strong documented connections to major rock artists through touring and management. So these connections are, the management connection is that they are signed to Adam Parsons Entertainment, and Adam Parsons also represent people like Europe, Stifflefingers and Uriah Heep. They are scheduled to join Deep Purple as special guests on their 2026 Europe and UK arena tour. And they're also scheduled to appear with Lynyrd Skynyrd and Dirty Honey at the Monsters of Rock Festival in Brazil. And they have performed at festivals featuring Sammy Hagar and Joan Jett. So there you go. That's a bit about Jayla. And they are going to be playing in Liverpool, as I say, the Jacaranda Baltic on May the 30th. Right, moving on, I think we go into another bit of Viking rock. Now, the lyrics for this are brilliant. This is from Apex Wolf Beats. The song's called Names in the Fire. And the lyrics go along the lines of this. Odin, grant me whispering. Oh, goodness me, start again. Odin, grant me wisdom to see what eyes can't know. Thor, lend me your strength when the weight won't let me go. Loki, give me quick thinking when the moment's burning hot. Three names in the fire for the road I've got. You've got to see this guy. You've got to see it.

0: Oh, goodness me. Apex Wolf Beats and Three Names in the Fire. So good. Tell you what, this Viking rock thing is definitely floating my boat. Right, in other news, a previously unreleased Prince song. Shall I just put my teeth in? Hang on. Okay, start again. A previously unreleased Prince song called With This Tear premiered on the 21st of April, and it marks the 10th anniversary of The Purple One's death. Released by MPG Records, as overseen by the Prince estate via their deal with Sony Music Entertainment, Prince recorded With This Tear in 1991 at his Paisley Park studio complex, and it remained in his legendary vault for 35 years. I'm not quite sure how that works out. 1991, got it, right. 35 years in the legendary vault. Prince... Prince produced, arranged, composed, and performed all the instrumentation on the track, which later was offered to Celine Dion, who created her own version of With This Tear for her 1992 self-titled album. Now, The Prince original has been newly mixed and mastered by Chris James, who engineered several Prince albums, including Hit and Run, Phase 2, Artificial Age, and Plectrum Electrum. Anyway, With This Tear comes a highly nostalgic music video featuring photos and videos of Prince through the years, if you get a chance to have a little look at that on YouTube. And it includes his show-stealing performance of My Guitar Gently Weeps at the Rock and Roll Hall of Fame in 2012. But anyway, With This Tear has now been released as the Prince original, and I have it right here.
1: When I was younger, I always said that one day I was going to play all kinds of music and not be judged for the color of my skin, but the quality of my work. And hopefully that will continue.

0: Wow, that's With This Tear from Prince, the original version put together 35 years ago. And, well, talking of other historic, amazing things, Michael Stipe is writing a new album. Oh, my goodness. Be Still My Beating Heart. REM disbanding was the biggest pain in my heart. Michael did say at the time that the trick is to know when to leave the party, and he so did. But my goodness, he's older. He has a long white beard, but he has still got it. And I tell you, if he tours this, book me a seat in the front row. I will be there. He is an absolute artistic and musical genius in my eyes and my hero. Anyway, he appeared at the Late Show in America last night and did the first ever performance of The Rest of Ever. Right, I managed to get hold of this. See what you think. Oh, goodness. Talk about swooning.
1: And now performing his new unreleased song, The Rest of Ever, with Lewis Cato and the Great Big Joy Machine. Ladies and gentlemen, Michael Stipe.

Well, how good is that? That's astonishing, isn't it? Michael Stipe coming back from wherever he's been with that. He has still got it. I cannot wait to hear the new album. And he did say when he was talking to the guy on The Late Show, and forgive me, I don't watch The Late Show, but I did see this clip where he was talking about how he recorded a tree. He recorded the sounds of a tree and he played it back to the tree. And that's going to be sort of a bit of a theme of going on with this new album. Anyway, we'll wait and see what happens, but I am certainly going to be buying that the moment it hits the shelves. Well, that's it. It's the end of the show. And I am going to play out with some more Viking rock, because as I said at the top of the show, I had no idea that such a genre existed, but I've just discovered it. I absolutely love it, and mark my words, there's going to be more of it in all things rock. This song is called In My Sword I Trust. It's by a band called Ennis Ferrum. It's a powerful anthem that combines folk and power metal with lyrics that are easy to follow for the first-time listeners, apparently. So we'll give it a go. It's about 5 minutes long, so we might have a couple of minutes left, which I'll play something else towards the end of it. But this is going to be the last time that I'm going to chat to you. And I'm going to say thank you for listening for the past couple of hours or minutes or however long you were able to share with me. It has been an absolute pleasure spending this time with you. Now, I will be back live in the studio next Saturday, 4 till 6. But if you can't wait that long, All Things Rock is repeated every Tuesday night between 8 and 10pm. I now will take my leave and head out into this glorious sunshine we've been enjoying the last few days. So it just remains for me to say, I have been Moira L, and you have been amazing. Bye now.

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Good morning and welcome to Swings the Thing on Vintage Radio Birkenhead with me, David Nixon. Get your Saturday off to a swinging start, and it's beautiful out there in the sun. And I've got no windows in the studio, but that's all right. I can imagine what it's like. Let's start off this morning with a bit of Doris Day, tacos, enchiladas, and beans.

0: tacos, enchiladas and beans. 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
1: Ah, Doris Day there, and tacos, enchiladas and beans. And that was, something else has got on my phone in a way. Oh my God. So annoying. That was with the George Sirava and his orchestra. Mel Torme and a guy called Wells wrote that song. All right. I think we'll have a little bit of Julie London all the time.
2: Once I had a man.

Julie London there with Baby Baby All The Time, a song written by Bob Troop, and also I think he produced it as well with Russ Garcia as conductor. All right, guy who's got a new album out, if I can find it. He's got a new album out, yesterday it came out, and I haven't teed it up, which is really stupid of me. But, you know, tell you what, I'll play something else in the meantime. This is Billie Holiday, Body and Soul.

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0: Down.
1: Body and Soul, Billie Holiday. Hope you enjoyed that. And it's a studio album, from a studio album by Billie Holiday, and released in 1957. There you go. All right, bit of Carla Cook. And this is Weak for the Man.

0: Cook week for the man. Sam Cook's daughter, I do believe. There you go. All right. I found what I was looking for. It took me a while because I only threw it on the system yesterday. Evening, about midnight. Michael Bublé's got a new album out. And it's a live album. So I'm going to play a couple of tracks off that today. One after the other. This is... play these for Anne-Marie. Big Bublé fan. On my better half. Summer Wind and Come Fly With Me.
1: Hi, guys.

Michael Bublé from his new live album, and that's Summer Wind and Come Fly With Me. If you enjoyed that, it's called Live Caught in the Act. I'll say released yesterday. All right, just wanted to say good morning to listeners out there, and they're awesome. That's really reassuring. So, hi, Mike Hughes, Tez in Berlin, Anne Marie in Lydiot, and John and Jill in near Manchester. I've never heard where they live. begins with a P. Anyway, good morning to you and anyone else listening. We're going to have some Adrian Cox now with Honey Bolton and Alex Gilson. This is Courthouse Bump.

Okay, the brilliant Adrian Cox, along with guitarist Tony Bolton and bass player Alex Gilson. That was Courthouse Bump from his latest release. All right, we are now going to have some. What we're going to have? Ah, yes. Went to last Sunday. Went to the Liverpool Philharmonic Music Room. That's done. We've done quite a few times. This one was to see Jeremy Sassoon again. This time on his album launch for his album Older and Wiser. Great band up there. The bass player was on the recording. The drummer and the trumpet, guitar, flugelhorn and baritone sax, which was all Steve Parry, are not on it. I think Steve's on one track. But he had a band from London who he uses when he's down south on the album. So this is the opening track on the album. Jeremy Sassoon, this is Frenchman's Blues.

Frenchman Street Blues from Jeremy Sassoon and his new album Older and Wiser. That was written by John Cleary, and it was written for a friend's funeral. And while mournful, the song's notably hopeful and poetic. New Orleans doesn't do sad funerals. I'm reading from the sleeve notes of the album. Jeremy has come to see himself as a kind of storyteller on this album, sharing 9 moments from the lives of different people, and each song touches on a particular emotional challenge or turning point and the ways they've tried to make sense of them. More notably, they're also the songs that have always seemed to resonate most deeply with his audiences. And these vignettes are available on CD and online, I think. Definitely on CD because I've got it. Go and see him if you can. We went on Sunday, myself and Anne-Marie, and we went with John and Jill, and we had a lovely afternoon tea in, it wasn't afternoon tea, it was a meal, in the Quarter, which never disappoints. And what a gig, brilliant, absolutely wonderful stuff. Here we go. We're going to go with what tried to start before, Jamie Cullum, Uptown Funk.

Jamie Cullum, Uptown Funk. All right, a little bit of Sid Lawrence Orchestra. It's a most unusual day.

0: Sid Lawrence Orchestra, It's a Most Unusual Day. I suppose it's been an unusual week. I'm going to play you something by the Mersey Jazz Band, and they've got a long history, just short of 80 years active, and where they formed around 1947. Anyway, they played their final gig last week, and that's sad to see. Going to play a couple by them. We're going to open with Creole Bells.
1: 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The first band is a band from the north. It's the Mersey Jazz Band.

go, Merseyside Jazz Band with Creole Bells. It was 1948 they started, and they played the final gig last week. I only saw them once or twice, but I love trad jazz. They even got to play with Louis Armstrong once, and my mum and dad knew a few of them from the West Derby Youth Club, particularly Don Lydiate on clarinet. Youths in those days, of course, they're sometimes well into the early 20s, not 30s, 20s. And that club included Carla Lane, or actually her real name, Ramona Barrick, she's known as Roma. And she was good friends with my dad. And Ken Dodd was also a member of the club. So there you go, had a few bits, some talents in that club. Going to play another one from the Mississippi Jazz Band now. And this is Eccentric.

And that was the Mersey Siffy Jazz Band with Eccentric. And so I'm sad I didn't get to see them sooner because they did play every week, but missed them now. I did see them years ago. Brilliant band. All right, we're going to play Nat King Cole now and Let There Be Love.

the wonderful Nat King Cole, Let There Be Love. I'm just going to play out now. The other night, Thursday night, we went to see Phil Lucas at Tallulah's Emporium, a regular Thursday night jazz event organised by Mike Hughes. Put a lot of effort in, brilliant work, and Phil Lucas is a trumpeter, singer, and well-known local jazz artist, and it was brilliant. I really, really enjoyed it. My kind of music. Great pub as well. And I've not got any Phil Lucas, but what I've got is to play us out. We've got some Fats Waller, because he did some Fats Waller. And this is All Meat, No Potatoes, followed by Honeysuckle Rose.

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Yes, I'm steaming, I'm really screaming.

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0: featuring those seven rollicking rescuers, the Anthill Mob, their courageous car, Chugaboom, and that villain of villains, the Hooded Claw. Penelope Pitstop, heiress to a vast fortune, is in perpetual peril from her fortune-seeking guardian, Sylvester Sneakley, who, unknown to her, is really the Hooded Claw. But foiling this fiend's foul plots are Penelope's ever-present protectors, the Anthill Mob.
1: I'll get you, Penelope Pitstop.

0: Colette. Thank you very much for that lovely, lovely show. Was there any requests? There was loads, wasn't it?
1: Yeah, hey?
0: I've stopped putting in my request.
1: What was your request?
0: And can you, have you got that 20 quid you owe me? Isn't it awful? Hey, Colette, where's your maracas tonight?
2: You've missed them.
0: Oh, she's put, honestly, isn't it awful? Hey, hey, hey. What, are they still green, your maracas, Colette? Hey?
2: Yes, they haven't,
0: like. They're always going away, you see, and I think she gets this these maracas from different places, you know. She's got yellow ones, green ones. I don't know, she's got all sorts in that bag, I tell you what. I wouldn't like to get it by her.

Oh yes, Colette and Paul have just hightailed it out the door. They've got off. Lovely show they did tonight. So thank you, Paul. Thank you, Colette. Yes. So this is Soul Flavors. Soul as deep as you like, and then some. Well, all the cats and catesses, Gloria, Jan, down there in Clanvucklin. Yes, the Norwegian lot. Yes, that's how you do. And Brian Hargreaves, if you listen, kidder, how you doing? And anybody else? And the catesses, the cats, the brothers from another mother, and the sisters from another mister. How are you, cats? I'm going to play some good stuff to you. It's not good. Well, it's going to be grooving. Of course, it always is. But tonight I'm going to play some bit of jazz-influenced stuff as well. Bit relaxing, you know. Because everybody's been working hard today. Yes. And now it's time to put your feet up. Have a relax. Get a little bit of your favourite tickle. And just listen to Uncle Tony. No, Uncle Anthony. And Soul Flavors. Here on Vintage Radio, the beating heart of Birkenhead.

starts off like a Brazilian tinge tonight. This is Eliane Elias, Brazilian extraordinaire keyboard player and singer. And she's moved to New York and she's gone from strength to strength. This is a remake of the classic Speak Low, As Low As You.